0: with this massive heat wave that's hitting the majority of the U.S., a lot of people hitting the pools over this past weekend, including myself, and my pool was packed. And I was just looking around, looking, staring, like the pool, it was really packed. And I'm like, I wonder how many of these people are actually getting out to use the public restroom and not the pool itself.
1: Tyler, I feel the same way, especially, and the thing is, you can't even just blame it on the kids, right? Because the adults are downing 12 packs in seconds. So it's like, do they have the strength in their legs to wobble out to the bathroom? Probably not. If I don't see turds, I don't know that I'm as good as detecting pee.
0: So a poll asked, what's your cue to get out of the pool? And the majority of the people that were polled said 62% when you get bored. That's a good reason. Like, okay, I'm done swimming. I'm going to get out. 15% said when you get tired. 9% when you get hungry. 8% when your fingers get too wrinkly. And others said, and 7% said other. I'm going to say for me, it's using the restroom or getting another drink or getting sunburned. Any of those three things hit, I'm out.
1: Definitely. Those are on my list as well. And the one of you saying that people's hands prune up is cracking me up because me and my boyfriend were bopping around the pool this weekend and his hands were just the most raisiny things I've ever felt. I'm like, it's probably time. It's probably time for us to get out. But T, you know when you see somebody like blow their nose in the pool or maybe they have a Shrek swamp moment, you see bubbles coming from their butt and it's just like, there's a lot of stuff in here, even mosquitoes. You dunk your head under, you've got to know you're walking out with filth.
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13: 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It appears by its own numbers, the U.S. government seems insolvent. It's reported that the Treasury shows about $6 trillion in assets and over $47 trillion in liabilities. Add it all up, and it looks like the U.S. owes more than $130 trillion it doesn't have. 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

0: We'll see Taylor on our TV screens a lot this fall and winter during the NFL season because she'll be officially a WAG for the first time. Wifey to Travis Kelce of the Kansas City Chiefs. We get our first preseason game tomorrow, which will be televised on NBC. And it's been rumored that Justin Bieber is in talks with doing the halftime show. He's had a huge year so far with Coachella and then the World Cup halftime final. Do you think he has what it takes, or who would you pick, Jade, to host the halftime show?
1: I definitely think he has what it takes. And after the past couple of performances, some of the biggest, you know, viewership we've ever seen at the Super Bowl halftime, now it's bigger than ever. I feel like the Super Bowl halftime talent is the biggest conversation of like months long. So who is to follow some of these crazy acts we've had from Rihanna to Kendrick to Bad Bunny? I can absolutely see it being Justin Bieber because I think he appeals to so many people. He's got a crazy catalog, hits for days, stuff that we can all sing along to. I wouldn't mind seeing him. Also wouldn't mind. I can only imagine, like, at some point Taylor Swift has to take the halftime stage. I think that it would be, I can't even imagine those numbers. The girls are going to be bawling their eyes out. But, you know, I don't think he's ever going to get it because of his tumultuous relationship with Jay-Z. I wouldn't mind to ever see a Drake, but he's not a good performer. He's just got the hits. Who would you want to see take that stage? Do you think JB can rock it?
0: Yeah, I think Justin Bieber, he's proved to us he can slow it down and he can also still play his hits, even if it's via YouTube on at Coachella. But I could see him, like, bringing out Nicki Minaj. She's collabed with pretty much everybody. Kid Leroy. I think it'd be an entertaining show.

0: It's Nightly with Jade and Tyler. And chat, it's no secret. Tyler has told us he's come to that point in life where he is the get off my lawn guy. But I don't think you would ever take it this far.
1: No, I have like transformed into like neighborhood watch guy. Like I always stare at my window and be like, what are they doing? Are they up to no good? What's going on? So I'm slowly but surely get off my lawn guy. But I would never try to hurt somebody. Like we head to Minnesota. A 39-year-old man was arrested for setting up a homemade spike strip in his yard to keep the neighborhood kids off of his lawn. He said he didn't want to hurt anyone, but police thinks he did.
0: Tyler, how could he say that in the same sentence? You were ready to puncture these little kids and give them tetanus. And you thought it was going to go unnoticed, but you didn't mean to harm anybody? I mean, damn. I don't know how else you would keep them off. Maybe put one of those like signs, smile, you're on camera, or no trespassing, beware of the dog. But a spike strip is OD. Like, what is this man's past?
1: Yeah, a mother called the police to report that his name was Kyle. Kyle Stephan was yelling at her kids, and when they showed up, the police, they saw a long piece of thick plastic set in the lawn with about 43-inch screws sticking up from the plastic.
0: Oh my God! Did he get arrested?
1: He was charged with a misdemeanor and could be looking at 180 days in jail or $1,000.

0: love that person who we look as a hoarder, but they save onto all the little things because you never know when it's going to come back into be a topic of conversation. It's Nightly with Jade and Tyler, and there is this trendy teen slang list from 1954. Some of them, only very few of them, we still use today, but some of these were nuts, Tyler. Cool Jonah. What do you think a cool Jonah was?
1: Cool bro.
0: It says a well-dressed kid. Some of these other weird ones on here, spooning your scarf meant eating your food. You said a foo fad means you said a bad word. The only one on here that I think we even still use today is square. That's probably the only one. And actually, when I used that recently around a teenager, my boyfriend's little brother, Brandon, I told him that I was a square in college because I hadn't drank or smoked yet. And he was just like, he had no idea what I was talking about. So clearly there's still a disconnect here.
1: Remember from one of those movies back in the day, it was, I think it was Rookie of the Year, like a baseball kid movie. It was Sandlot, I think, where they're like, you're an L7 weenie.
0: Yes, I remember.
1: But speaking of slang words, I saw this story on BuzzFeed. Older adults admit the teen slang they hear, they like using.
0: I'm curious to know which ones they're liking, because there's some weird ones out there now that I'm having to keep up with.
1: My nearly 60-year-old mother discovered dubs and L's recently, which wouldn't be so bad, except she refers to deaths as taking an L. And I don't want to know whether to laugh or cry. For example, we haven't seen your aunt Betty recently because her husband took an L from cancer.
0: Yo, that's a crazy spin. At least mom is up on game, but that's wild to say that.
1: Another BuzzFeeder said, Mog is so funny to me. I try to work it into conversations with my girlfriend because I know she's going to roll her eyes.
0: He's trying. He's trying, sis.
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3: 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It appears by its own numbers, the U.S. government seems insolvent. 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Add it all up, and it looks like the U.S. owes more than $130 trillion it doesn't have. 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
0: The pop girls have been taking over for a minute now, but what we've been missing is those powerhouse vocals, and thanks to Ariana Grande's new album, Petal, we are so back. However, the biggest topic of conversation is not the music, it's been her appearance.
4: I can't imagine what she's going through. Here's the thing. When I first got a chance to interview One Direction before their come up, I didn't know anything about them. There wasn't a lot out there. I called Louie Lewis, and that video has 2 million views on YouTube, and 90% of them are people roasting me. It's because I didn't know how to pronounce their name. So I can't imagine what Ariana Grande is going through, because the internet especially is a dangerous place.
0: It's kind of crazy that there's some parallels being drawn to what we're seeing in the music videos, her appearances on stage throughout tour, but also the themes of the music. I mean, Hate That I Made You Love Me is talking about exactly this, but on Tuesday night when she took the stage, she addressed it herself in the arena and said, I know that you guys think I'm going to be taking a break after tour because of the negativity. However, it's quite the opposite. We'll have to see how it plays out.

0: You know, I can't tell you how excited it makes me when I get a good grocery cart at the grocery store. In the Midwest, there is a store called Price Chopper. It had those carts running so smoothly. It was very impressive. I would go just for the carts.
1: That's why you got to keep a little WD-40 in your purse. I'm not going to be embarrassed by my cart.
0: Well, there's a list of boomers complaining about all the problems at the supermarket nowadays, and the shopping cart was on that list, and self-checkouts. 62% of older folks said they preferred the cashier-assisted checkouts. It's not just the extra work and the touchscreens. They love to chat it up with the cashiers.
1: There's nothing worse than pulling up to a spot when you're trying to make a quick run in and out, and when you make it up to the register, you're like, oh, hell no. There's one cashier, 20 closed lanes, and the line to get to the self-checkout is wrapped halfway around the store. Got my own groceries, had to check myself out and bag it. At this point, I'm an employee.
0: They also share the dislike of digital coupons. He's saying, I got to go to the app, I got to open it up, I got to scan it. What happened to the physical coupons? Like the ones with the little red machine in the aisles where you just pull them?
1: Oh, you just gave me a huge flashback memory. Wow, I forgot about those.
0: And another one, sold out products because they don't want to pivot from their routine. And I'm all about that. It makes me angry when they don't have like my favorite bag of chips or favorite soda. It's like, isn't that your job as a grocery store to make sure it's stocked?
1: Yeah, definitely. Nothing worse than walking up and you see that empty spot. Everything else is there except for what you came for.
0: Also, since I'm on a complaining TED Talk rant right now, also the people that are standing in the middle of the aisle, where's the common courtesy?
1: Move it.
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0: 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Now it's protein maxing. It's a trend on TikTok where people try to eat as much protein as possible. And you know what? It's causing baby formula to go up in price as well.
1: Wait, why is that? What's the correlation?
0: Protein is a key ingredient in most formulas. And now that the gym bros are going crazy over it, the price has been skyrocketing.
1: Not them making the baby suffer just because they're trying to get buff and hot.
0: I blame this all on Covicular, that idiot.

0: It's Nightly with Jade and Tyler, and there's nothing that makes you feel more responsible for somebody's life than being called upon to serve on jury duty. I've only been called in once, and it felt so serious and scary because all I could think to myself was, what if this is somebody I know? Or what if this person finds my identity, and because I was a part of putting them behind bars, they're now going to kill me? Tyler, have you ever had to serve on jury duty?
1: I have not. I was called once when I lived in North Carolina, but I moved to Houston. I got out of it by saying, here's the proof, I moved. So that was pretty quick. But I wouldn't mind it, and men are more likely to be cool with jury duty, especially like in the summertime. If like I can imagine like being a construction worker or something like out in the heat, you get a free vacation just to sit inside and convict or not convict somebody.
0: But can you imagine if you ended up in one of those scenarios, like the people that were a part of Young Thug's court case, and you dedicate like a year plus to being on this case? You never know where it could take you. Shoot, you could end up being in somebody's documentary. I might see you on Netflix.
1: 34% would rather serve on a jury, 44% would prefer not to, 21% are not sure, and men at 37% are more likely to be cool with it than women at 32%.
0: Why do you think that is? Do you think men like laying down the law?
1: Yeah. Send somebody to jail. Guilty.
2: For

0: You know what's been on my mind for like the past 2 weeks? Jelly Roll's daughter came out recently and was like, if you knew why he and Bunny are separating, your jaw would drop. And then Bunny was like, bring it. What do you got? And I'm just like, what's going on, Tyler?
1: Well, haven't we heard rumors of the infidelity from Jelly Roll? But didn't they always have like an open marriage, which I wasn't a fan of? Maybe there's swingers listening right now and they're like, no, we're happy. Okay, well then you proved me wrong. It's messy, the whole situation. And now Jelly Roll is following in the footsteps of Ariana Grande. When Ariana Grande finished her tour, she's going to step back from the spotlight, and Jelly Roll is going to do the same because he says he needs to take some time and figure out his mental health and just heal from the whole divorce.
2: Nightly with Jade and Tyler.
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2: 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So it's easy to make a mistake. Oh, I forgot birthday candles. Sit tight, hon, I'll be right back. We say we'd never put our kids in danger by leaving them in the car alone. Oh, wait, since when are candles not on the baking aisle? But never happens. And temperatures as low as 60 degrees can be deadly for children left behind. So always bring them with you, and every time you park,

0: Weekly with Jade and Tyler. And if anybody has any problem with hearings, it's definitely you and I, Jade. Especially, I'm a veteran of this game, been in radio for 20 years, so I wear headphones 340 days out of the year. Do you have any problems with your hearing? Because I do.
1: I recently thought that one of my headphones was going out really bad. I realized that, I'm just slowly going deaf in my left ear. And I'm scared because I'm like, we got a long ways to go. This music's going to be blaring. I am more conscious of turning things down now.
0: Yeah, there's a senior audiologist, Rachel Artsman. She has these tips for everybody who's listening to music or just trying to keep their hearing at a normal level. Using earbuds at high volume, try to stop that. Also, driving with the windows down, the wind can be the problem here. And using a hairdryer every day, which I don't know, ladies, if you can, get away from that.
1: Yeah, earplugs while hair drying is definitely a new one. But no matter how young you are, you should already be practicing these things, because even Olivia Rodrigo recently admitted that she's losing her hearing in one of her ears.

0: Let's say your friend is getting married, but it's her second wedding. You gave her an awesome present the first time around. Do you need to give her another? Your thoughts, Jade?
1: It's strange because people say the same thing about baby showers. Like, first one, you bless them, but if they have another one, then you don't have to bring a gift. And I'm like, but they still need help. I don't know. If she's starting a new life with a new man, I'm still going to feel obligated to give her something new to bring into the household. But that's just me. What about you? Are you pulling up with a second gift after you done broke her off $150 the first time?
0: The answer is no, and I would be right. According to wedding etiquette experts, the answer is no. If you gave them a gift for the first marriage, you're off the hook for giving them one again.
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0: Do you ever bring something that's awkward up to the checkout at the cash register and you feel the need to explain why you're buying it? It's Nightly with Jade and Tyler. That was me this past weekend. You know, the victims of the Venezuelan earthquake have been going through it. They're in dire need of supplies right now. And I was with the El Principito Foundation this past Saturday collecting items. I brought some, you know, toothbrushes, toothpaste, first aid kits, and adult diapers was on that list of necessities. And even though I'm not using them, I had to put on my brave face when I approached the counter.
1: DoorDash is understanding that because they have launched Cringe Marts. It's for buying embarrassing products. You know, digestive remedies, UTI treatments, condoms, other personal care products, making it easy to order them discreetly for deliveries. They said in the past year, one condom was sold every 37 seconds through the platform. I guess people were buying condoms a lot.
0: At least they're being responsible. I got a feeling

0: Ever since you told us that the telltale sign of aging, no matter what kind of work you're getting done, is the neck, I've been lotioning the hell out of my neck every night, Tyler.
1: The gobble gobble turkey neck?
0: Frey and I don't get it. It's Nightly with Jade and Tyler. Getting older, it comes with so many things you just didn't expect when you were young.
1: And plastic surgeons, they have revealed the best quiet luxury treatments. They say the goal now is that quiet, refreshed look where no one can see or tell you've had any work done. The sign of a good facelift or good injections is the one that no one can figure out. And they say that is the go-to. That's more acceptable these days.
0: When you see that somebody's had something done, but you can't put your finger on it, that's some good damn work. I need that Christina Aguilera, Lindsay Lohan, Kris Jenner, Kim Kardashian reference list. On a train.

0: Jackson's Hit Music, K105.3. Treat you like a friend. Respect you like a lover.
1: Sweat that. You could bet that, never gotta sweat that. You could

0: gotta swing that.
1: Treat you like a friend.
0: You gotta swing that.
1: Respect you like a lover.
0: You gotta swing that.
2: This could happen to you at the gym. You know, we'll call it a Jim Johnson. Apparently, it involves temporary shrinkage or retraction. 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
5: 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It appears by its own numbers, the U.S. government seems insolvent. It's reported that the Treasury shows about $6 trillion in assets and over $47 trillion in liabilities. 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
0: Happy Hump Day Night Chat. It's Jade and Tyler, and we've made it about halfway through the first week of school for a lot of students. I know this is going to continue over the next couple of weeks in August. But Tyler, I know your girlfriend has a young daughter, and my boyfriend has a young brother. We had to have a lot of conversations to prepare him to get ready for high school before he went in. And one of his number one questions was about bullying, and was Freshman Friday real? And I didn't have the heart to tell him that the first week of high school was horrible and I got bullied the hell out of. I'll tell him in a couple of years. I couldn't tell him yet. I didn't have the heart to.
5: Yeah, it can be tough for incoming freshmen dealing with, you know, the seniors and the bullies. And there's a lot now. Not only is that bullying in person, there's the cyberbullying they all have to worry about. I have 10 things that you need to skip doing to make this the best school year ever.

0: So it's back to school time for a lot of y'all, as every week going forward in the month of August, we'll see more kids back to school. Should be pretty much everybody by mid-September. So as a parent, it could be stressful that your kid is maybe entering their freshman year of high school or just in general. So I have a list from Scary Mommy. It says, skip these 10 things to make this the best school year ever.
1: Let's hear them.
0: The first one says, don't ask your kid how their day was. If they even answer that question, you only get a fine. So ask better questions like, what did you sit with at lunch? Or did anyone get in trouble today, to get some real info?
1: Absolutely, Tyler. You know they're always going to tell you, good. What did you learn? Nothing. We've got to get to the real stuff.
0: Don't take a PTA role, but go to the meetings. It's tempting to dive in with volunteering at school, but if you hold off and get to know the leadership and the vibe of the group first, you'll know which committees are the best fit for you and your child.
1: That's true.
0: Another one, don't take the first day of school photo on the first day. It says stress levels are high enough, so getting a smile is next to impossible. Take it the night before when they're calmer and not rushing to catch the bus.
1: That's a funny one, but yeah, I can see that.
0: And you could save your child from some embarrassment. It says, don't make lunch. Let them get the school lunch. Save yourself the frustration of figuring out what your kid will eat and be embarrassed by, and let them buy lunch at school.
1: I always loved school lunches, so I didn't mind it. No, I didn't partake in like drinking a chocolate milk with like a hamburger, but school lunch was banging on some days.
0: Yeah, and you know, you don't want to be the kid that his mom packs you like a tuna fish sandwich, and then on the first day of school, you're all embarrassed.
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12: 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It appears by its own numbers, the U.S. government seems insolvent. It's reported that the Treasury shows about $6 trillion in assets and over $47 trillion in liabilities. Add it all up, and it looks like the U.S. owes more than $130 trillion it doesn't have. 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

0: Tyler, you know what's funny? A couple of weeks ago, you know, top of June, maybe even May, you and I were like, all right, let's pump the brakes. You guys are getting crazy with the Summerween decorations. I'm not going to lie. I think I'm slowly being influenced. I am here for it. And actually, on my way into work today, I almost had to call the cops because I saw a bloody bandaged leg hanging out of someone's bed truck. But the closer I got, I saw it was just a prop. And I'm like, okay, the people are very spirited and we're ready for it. I think we're ready for the fall season and decorating to begin.
1: Jade, don't fall into the propaganda of Halloween when it's 110 degrees outside. We've been talking about this for a while. I saw a spirit store already 2 weekends ago. I took a picture of my local grocery store having Halloween candy out already. And now we have the holy grail of fall and Halloween season, the Starbucks pumpkin spice latte. They announced that it will be in stores August 25th.

0: Spider-Man, Brand New Day in theaters, breaking all sorts of records. One of the biggest, if not the biggest, Spider-Man movie in existence. And we haven't seen it yet, so no spoilers. However, you want to talk about spoiling a movie? How about we head to Columbia, where they had to evacuate the entire movie theater because someone wouldn't stop ripping nasty farts.
1: Tyler, when I saw this, I was just like, is this one of those AI videos? There's some weird AI movie theater videos going on here lately. Unfortunately, it was not. Also, I was somewhat hoping it would have been fart spray. Doesn't look like it.
0: No. The entire movie theater was evacuated because somebody in the audience kept farting. The screening didn't officially get canceled, but everyone left before the end credits because it smelled so bad.
1: That's torture, being confined into that space in a small dark room. You don't know where the culprit is sitting, ruining everybody's snacks. Popcorn has completely been polluted. Insane. I've never had to be evacuated, but that's not the way I want to go out.
0: Yeah, people say that the farter in the theater was the real villain of the movie.

0: think for the kind of guy that has been in professional entertainment and on camera for decades now that he wouldn't do something as creepy as this? Tyler, I'm side-eyeing Mario Lopez.
1: Yeah, is this the video where he's at a Dodger game and the person next to him is eating two hot dogs and then like just spits it all over her like face and body? Is that the video we're talking about?
0: It is the video we're talking about. First of all, what the hell did he type in as the prompt? Secondly, why would he do his niece like that? Tyler then posted it on Twitter. It went everywhere, super, super viral. And I'm sorry. I hate to be the person to call it out. It is what it is. Obviously, there's weird sexual undertones. You have her squirting all of this stuff out of her mouth and then rubbing with both hands all over her face the mustard. And he's like, I can't take her anywhere. First of all, if I was your niece, I'd be so pissed. Why you got me on the internet like that?
1: Yeah, it's giving creepy uncle vibes for sure. And I knew it was AI right away, but then as he was posting it, I was like, well, maybe this could be real. It definitely looks like AI, and it is AI, but you're right. Why?
0: He definitely got some crazy backlash for it, immediately pulled it down, but it's too late. It's already everywhere.
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This is Roger Yoder for Veterans Affairs Update. The National Veterans Golden Age Games were held 27 June through 2 July in Tampa, Florida. Inspired by programs that promote healthy aging, fitness, and recreation, the VA established the National Veterans Golden Age Games in 1985 to underscore the preventive and therapeutic value of sports medicine for older veterans who receive health care at VA facilities. The mission was clear: encourage physical activity through competitive sports for positive outcomes and better health and wellness. The National Veterans Golden Age Games is open to U.S. military veterans who are 55 years old. 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The National Veterans Golden Age Games is 39 years old and is the only multi-sport competition in the world designed to improve the quality of life for all older veterans, including those with a wide range of disabilities. This is Roger Yoder with your Veterans Affairs Update.

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2: If you had to eat a crayon, what color would you choose?
3: Orange.
2: That's a good go. That's a good one. Some folks said yellow. That's our Facebook question this morning. Red, said Amber. Brianne said white. I would pretend that it was a mystery flavor of Airhead.
3: Oh, there you go.
2: Love that. Pink. Kelly said red.
3: I think pink would be a good one, too.
2: Let's see. I know somebody on...
3: How about that all these psychopaths really put thought into eating a crayon? How about that?
2: How about the psychopath that asked the question?
3: Right. Oh, yeah. Well, we can get into that.
2: A lot to think about this morning. We're asking the hard-hitting questions this morning.
3: That's right.
2: Conversation.
3: Do you prefer paste or glue?
2: Well, that's a conversation. But I do remember it was kindergarten or first grade when I found out that there were kids, my fellow classmates, that were eating paste and glue.
3: What the heck?
2: How am I? I'm wondering what they're strung out on now.
3: Right.
2: Those kids.
3: Crayons. Right.
2: Got American Girls. It's the new one from Harry Styles right now.
3: Follow us for more recipes.
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0: This is St. Jude patient Reagan. She's 3.
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0: This is Jeritza. She's 5.
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2: Bring those back. 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

might dance. 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
2: If you had to eat a crayon, what color would you choose?
3: Orange.
2: That's a good go. That's yeah. a good one. Some folks said yellow. That's our Facebook question this morning. Red, said Amber. Brianne said white. I would pretend that it was a mystery flavor of Airhead.
3: Oh, there you go.
2: Love that. Pink. Kelly said red.
3: I think pink would be a good one, too.
2: Let's see. I know somebody on...
3: How about that all these psychopaths really put thought into eating a crayon? How about that?
2: How about the psychopath that asked the question?
3: Right. Oh, yeah. Well, we can get into that.
2: A lot to think about this morning. We're asking the hard-hitting questions this morning.
3: That's right.
2: Conversation.
3: Do you prefer paste or glue?
2: Well, that's a conversation. But I do remember it was kindergarten or first grade when I found out that there were kids, my fellow classmates,
3: yeah.
2: that were eating paste and glue.
3: What the heck?
2: How am I? I'm wondering what they're strung out on now.
3: Right.
2: Those kids.
3: Crayons. Right.
2: Cat American Girls, it's the new one from Harry Styles right now.
3: Follow us for more recipes.
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1: Hey, what's up? I'm Molly.
2: Take it to the max. Take it to the max. Please just rewind. Let me shake it to the max.

You have some dough. It's lunchtime, but there's no way you would eat just dough for lunch, right? Well, the good thing is, I have some cheese. Your friend has some tomato sauce. This random guy on the street has pepperoni in his backpack. If we bring all these ingredients together, we end up with something much better than any of them alone. A savory pizza for lunch. But each of us has not only different ingredients,but also different opinions coming from our different life experiences. If we bring all these experiences and all these opinions together in friendly, civil conversation, we end up with opinions and ideas that are better than any of our individual opinions before. So if we want to come up with better ideas for a better world, what we really need are civil, civic conversations. Pizzas. It's an American thing. AmericanThing.org

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1: We decided to go outside and look up at the moon. 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
2: Good morning, I'm Mickey Morgrab reporting. The Jackson County Fair returns for 2026 beginning this weekend with another year of free parking. Emily Thomas with the County Parks Department previewed how the week will begin on Sunday with Agriculture Day.
3: Rides will not be open on Sunday, August 9th, but it is our agricultural day and our opening day. So we have all of our fun different agricultural things. So we have almost 10 different hay bales that will be decorated in a patriotic theme for America 250. So you can come and find the hay bales and then even vote for which one is like the coolest one. We also have a bunch of different 4-H things going on. We had some sheep showing, the rabbit showing, horses, dog show. So 4-H down at the barns, all of the animals will be there ready to visit and say hi to you.
2: Sunday wraps up with the rodeo at the grandstand. A full schedule of the 2026 Jackson County Fair is available by visiting jacksoncountyfair.net. Jackson County officials are holding a special meeting on Monday at 1 o'clock to consider placing a measure on the November ballot that could increase the county's 911 fee by $1.50 per month per phone. Napoleon Township Supervisor Dan Weimer presented the Board of Commissioners with a presentation during their study session on Tuesday on the need for more funding to replace radios for law enforcement and first responders that are about to age out. Commissioners expressed concerns with the proposal, including the fact that citizens have voted down additional charges like the jail millage. Once again, that meeting is on Monday at 1 o'clock. A well-attended annual meeting took place last night at the Michigan Theater of Jackson.

0: A new slate of directors was approved last night by the members in attendance. 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Board co-chair Phil Curtis said this was an important night for the theater and its members.
1: It feels good. It's the people have been wanting a membership meeting for a long time, and the previous board didn't provide that. So even though it was kind of a relatively short period of time, we had to put it together. We're glad that it's able to present the members with what's going on here at the theater and also elect our new board of directors.
0: You can find the full list of events at michigantheater.org. 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I'm Mickey Borgrat reporting.
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7: 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Their dedicated and loyal employee families, why they've been around for over 80 years. IST bringing the heat since 1943.
8: Now sports. It's apparently never boring when the Detroit Tigers are in town. It got interesting late Wednesday at T-Mobile Park when Gleyber Torres got hit and the benches cleared and a pitcher and manager got ejected. The bit of spice didn't last though, nor did the Tigers' late comeback effort as the offense finally stalled, and so their four-game winning streak came to an end with a 4-2 loss. Torres wasn't the only one hit by a pitch. Three other Tigers were too. Max Clark, Riley Green, Zach McKinstry. Torres was hit in the eighth. He had a few words with catcher Cal Raleigh, who had been plunked in the inning before. The Detroit Lions are going outside the organization, but not outside Detroit professional sports for their new team president. The Lions hired Richard Haddad as president and CEO, they announced Wednesday. Haddad, a Michigan native, spent the past 14 years with Pistons Sports and Entertainment and the Detroit Pistons, where he currently serves as chief operating officer. His hire completes a months-long process to find a successor for Rod Wood, who announced his retirement in February after 11 seasons with the team. And that's a look at sports on K105.3.
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10: 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It's time to...
7: Sorry. You didn't have to do that. You could just let it play. K105 points. Sounds sloppy, dang it. K105.3 weather forecast for today. We'll see mostly cloudy skies. There's a chance of showers and thunderstorms after 11 a.m. Some patchy fog in the mix this morning as well. Highs near 83 degrees. It's mostly cloudy at 67 in Jackson now.
10: 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It's time to rise and shine. Time for the morning gas with J-Rod and Mickey.
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17: Let's go make history.
7: Woo! Here we are, back at it, man.
0: Hey.
7: Back in the big chair. Mickey, J-Rod, Morning Gas. It's August 6th already. This is episode 634 on this Thursday.
0: 634.
7: Hello.
0: Good morning.
7: It's great to be back, everybody.
0: Is that,
7: yeah.
0: You didn't, it's not like you had a cruise or anything.
7: I painted my house.
0: Yeah.
7: We painted the house Monday. All of Monday. All of Tuesday. Wednesday.
0: Yeah.
7: Just like one side on Wednesday. Because we had to like all of a sudden, oh geez, this didn't happen. This didn't happen. Oh, break out the power washer again. Thanks to Jason, by the way, down the road. For let's borrow his power washer, by the way. But yeah, worked out really well. And here we are. We saw Spider-Man yesterday, so we did do something fun.
16: That's good. It.
7: Yeah.
16: Apparently, that's like some record setter now.
7: It's really?
16: Brought $1 billion or something.
7: Oh,
16: crazy.
7: It's great.
16: It's biggest opening ever for a film in a week.
7: It should be.
16: So, it was good?
7: Very fun.
16: All right.
7: Ooh.
16: Yeah.
7: Yeah.
16: I have to see the first one, I guess.
7: Oh, really?
16: Yeah.
7: Wow, there's like four of them now, I think.
16: Oh.
7: And then he's like in the Avengers movies and this and that. It's like a whole, like...
16: I don't know,
7: that would like overload my brain if I'm like, I gotta watch this now. But they're pretty good.
16: Yeah, see, I'm already overwhelmed, and so I don't know if...
7: I don't even think you'd need to watch those Avengers movies and all that other stuff. I think you'd be fine if you just, you know, I don't know. There's a story. It's pretty good.
16: All right. Well, I'm glad you guys did something besides just paint the house.
7: Oh, my
16: God. That's really good.
7: Oh, my... I have no business painting a house, by the way.
16: Why?
7: Oh, my God, why?
16: Yeah. I mean, it's right there. You just paint it.
7: Yeah, but... Come on.
16: Okay.
7: I'm painting to get done. Okay. I can't wait to be done.
16: I know. Yeah.
7: I'm slapping it on. Hey, come on. Be careful of that trim. Well, we didn't paint the trim yet, but still she's like, I don't want you to get too much over whatever.
16: Yeah. See, I would be... It's the details that concern me. So I paint the house. And then when it came to the trim, that's the part I would be like, I don't want to do that.
7: Right.
16: But I'm betting she was painting to paint it, not to finish. Right? Am I right?
7: Right.
16: I was going to say Saturday, and I'm thinking usually, you know, Saturdays correlate with fun. But today is Thursday.
7: Yeah.
16: But there is a ton of fun. So.
7: Oh, my gosh. This show is awesome today.
16: Theater Thursday and Pet of the Week. And we're going to meet Matt Schwartzlander, who's the Village Manager in Brooklyn.
7: Yeah, he is.
16: JacksonSavings.com on sale at 8:30 with One North.
7: Mm-hmm. Oh, One North.
16: Restaurant and bar. They'll be in studio at 8:50.
7: Great establishment, by the way.
16: And we'll give away one of those $50 gift certificates, but they're on sale for just $25 starting at 8:30 at JacksonSavings.com.
7: Hey, shout out.
16: To who?
7: To whoever doesn't like put... I'm not trying to be like that guy or whatever, but you come back from break or whatever.
16: Yeah.
7: And the water cooler. Come on, man. It's drained. It's
16: nobody switched out the bottle.
7: Oh, my gosh. But somebody, you know what I mean?
16: Yeah,
7: like,
16: I do.
7: Oh, my gosh. Shout out to you. You're a heck of a person. You're probably still sleeping right now, but.
16: They probably, when they finish the toilet paper roll in the bathroom, don't switch it out either. It's not as heavy, but it's still.
7: Well, you know what they do over there in the bathroom? They'll like, somebody will, instead of switching it out, they'll leave the empty roll on there and take a new roll. And put it where...
16: Must be fun to be married
7: to
16: them.
7: On top of that.
16: Yeah.
7: You know what I mean? Like, it's like, you did all that effort to go grab it out of the cabinet and put it in there.
16: I want to use the F word a lot there, but how lazy. How flipping lazy.
7: Laziness.
16: I bet their underwear is everywhere around the house.
7: Oh. Oh, I bet you their wife does... Feels like
16: does
7: a maid.
16: Does everything.
7: Feels like a maid.
16: Yeah.
7: But shout out to you guys, man. Great job.
16: Our Facebook question this morning. So there's two nice lottery jackpots out there that have yet to hit. Powerball is now $800 million or something.
7: Yeah, that one's been going strong, right? With no winner.
16: Yeah, the Michigan one is $6 million now.
7: Oh,
16: and there was
7: wow.
16: no winner last night in that. So I was thinking about, you know, whistle while we work.
7: Yeah.
16: That kind of stuff. So what's your...
7: No drawing tonight, but one tomorrow, right?
16: Yeah.
7: One tomorrow and one Saturday.
16: Our Facebook question this morning... Which one of the seven dwarves is your favorite as you head to the diamond mine?
7: I don't know.
16: Yeah.
7: I don't know if I have a favorite dwarf.
16: Really?
7: Yeah.
16: We're getting answers. I said Dopey. And Julie said Sleepy.
7: Yeah.
16: Because menopause, I guess, is messing up.
7: Oh, it's a tough day.
16: Those things. Kelly said Bashful.
7: Oh.
16: Which actually now I do like Bashful quite a bit.
7: He's cute, right?
16: Doc thinks he's the boss of everybody, so I...
7: Well, he knows more stuff, right?
16: I'm guessing because his name's Doc, and he's wearing glasses.
7: Is he a doctor, though?
16: So you know he's smart because he's wearing glasses.
7: Right. Glasses make up... I mean, look at you.
16: No!
7: I didn't put my glasses... I have no glasses on. What does that tell you?
16: Not an example. I'm not an example.
7: Grumpy, don't forget about Grumpy.
16: Oh, Grumpy's the best!
7: My stepson went to Disney
16: what
7: World with
16: they?
7: Like his dad and his family, you know, one time, and he came back and they brought a souvenir. He brought a souvenir back. It was a Grumpy coffee mug for me. For me, I'm like, what are you saying here, kid?
16: That's hilarious.
7: Great mug.
16: The first time I went to Disney World, and the Magic Kingdom. We were leaving, actually, and on one of those trams going out to parking when it was free.
18: Yeah.
16: There were a bunch of people sitting next to us, and they had an accent. I couldn't place it right away, but I think we figured out they were Russian.
7: Oh, right.
16: But they were trying to figure out where they were parking. So they're, you know, blah, blah, blah, blah, blah, blah. And I heard one of the guys go, Gloopy. Gloopy. We're parked in Gloopy. I mean, it was all Russian. There was no English in it whatsoever. But they were parked in Gloopy.
7: My favorite dwarf is Gloopy.
16: Gloopy.
7: Gloopy. That sounds awful.
16: That is very scary sounding, isn't it?
7: It sounds like
16: Gloopy.
7: Sounds like Grumpy caught an STD.
16: Doc, Grumpy, Happy, Sleepy, Bashful, Sneezy, and Dopey.
7: Yeah.
16: Those are our choices this
7: Dopey. Morning. Hey, son of a gun.
16: Yeah. Hey, Tam and Paula and Jenny now is Dracula at K105.
7: All right. Come on.

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1: This thing has gone far enough. As a matter of fact, it's gone too far. And something's gotta be done.
2: You shut up.
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1: Yo, welcome back, Morning Gas. J-Rod and Mickey, the show brought to you by Kelly Express. Mark, thanks for being along for the ride. Sykes Group and Morgan Stanley, thank you for sponsoring the studio as well. It's August 6th. It's just getting started. What a great start.
2: Pet of the week, I'm pretty excited. Because it's different.
1: It's different. Oh,
2: a little bit different.
1: Like that one time?
2: Yeah, would we have that one
1: Rats.
2: Time?
1: A rat. Yeah. Remember we had a rat?
2: It was cute.
1: It was a cute rat, too. Like, you hear the word rat and you think of those New York sewer dwellers.
2: Right. But this one was that. Like Ratatouille.
1: Right.
2: It's not a dog or a cat, and it's not a rat. But that's coming up at 7:50 today.
1: That's wild, man.
2: Facebook question is, of the seven dwarves, what one is your favorite? And Michael said Sleepy. Let me find the page. Bring it up.
1: I think Sleepy's boring, though, don't you?
2: He had a good point about Sleepy.
1: Really?
2: Yeah, once it gets there. Michael J. said Sleepy because he was the first to catch on to all the evil which was coming.
1: Oh, was he really sleeping?
2: Right. Mary said Happy.
1: Maybe he was just tired of all the crap that was going on. That's why he's like, I'm just going to...
2: I think he knew the old lady with the apple.
1: Oh.
2: Something was up.
1: Yeah.
2: See, he's not busy running his... it was Sleepy, I was going to say. Dopey's the one that didn't talk. Well, none of them talked, did they?
1: Yeah, they talked. They sang.
2: Well, that's right.
1: They had like a whole, made a whole number.
2: I do remember him singing, obviously, because that inspired it today, going to work and whistling.
1: Hi-ho!
2: So right? To work I go. More Americans are now using the devil's lettuce every day than cigarettes for the first time ever. And who knew that devil's lettuce would be replaced by something so bad that an actual restaurant chain has closed down? We made fun of, like, Only Lettuce or something. Like, yeah. We called a restaurant Only Lettuce or something. There's restaurants out there that do only serve salads.
1: That's got to be a tough gig right now.
2: And I think it was called Salad to Go or Salad on the Go or something right. Like that. And in the middle of all this... They've had to declare bankruptcy and close all of their locations.
1: Was it because of the... Not because of that. That couldn't have done that in a few short weeks, really.
2: So, popular salad chain closes amid cyclospora outbreak. And fans are heartbroken. It's called Salad and Go. And, they filed for Chapter 4 just yesterday.
1: Womp womp.
2: They were founded in 2013, making healthy food more affordable. So it's taken out a chain. You know, here's my question. We're going on months of it already.
1: Right.
2: So whoever is responsible for it, they've had 2 months. Lettuce doesn't last forever.
1: No.
2: You can't freeze iceberg lettuce. It changes its texture. So whoever's responsible for it, are they not changing anything that they're doing? Because we're going months into this now.
1: Right.
2: The shelf life of lettuce isn't that long.
1: Is it still jacked up?
2: I guess so. We got an incredible amount of people just in Michigan.
1: And I can be honest with you, and I can't even believe I'm saying this. This is the first time in my whole life where I'm like, I miss that.
2: I do too.
1: Right.
2: The crisp.
1: You take it for granted.
2: Fresh iceberg lettuce.
1: Right. The crisp and the freshness and the, wow.
2: A new federal study found that nearly 44 million Americans with the devil's lettuce compared to 36 million cigarette smokers. Researchers also found that 21 million people use the lettuce on a daily or near daily basis.
1: There's different ways to use the devil's lettuce too, though, right? So, I mean, sure. I can see that. You don't have to actually inhale it if you don't want to.
2: Bill Clinton didn't.
1: Right.
2: And look how he turned out. How many inches of your height are you willing to lose for money? There was a survey, and an online poll asked, how many inches of your height are you willing to lose for money?
1: I don't plan on going on any roller coasters for the rest of my life, so I'm good.
2: You don't have to be tall enough to ride the ride? Nah. 4,700 people voted. 19% said that they give up 2 inches for $300,000. I would roll with it. I'm 5'6". I could go down to 5 foot and be comfortable, I think.
1: Dude, I'll go do 2 inches.
2: 4 inches, $7,500,000.
1: Oh, wow.
2: did I say that right? 750. I'll never know. I don't need to pronounce it correctly. $750,000. Right.
1: I'm not trying to join the NBA.
2: Yeah.
1: You know?
2: 16% said that they would give up 6 inches for $2.5 million.
1: Wow.
2: That put me at 5 foot. I don't know. I think I would split it down the middle and give up four. Now, 4% said that they would give up 8 inches for $7 million. And it gets more. 10 inches for $50 million.
1: Who cares, though? Really?
2: Do you need that kind of money?
1: Do you need all that? What do you need all that height for?
2: That's true, too.
1: What are you doing with it? I'm not, you know.
2: 21% of the people said you're all nuts.
1: Sure.
2: I wouldn't do any of that.
1: That is kind of crazy to talk about.
2: Yeah, so now bounce back to cyclosporiasis. No. 15 states. 6 states have been added to the multi-state outbreak. Now it's Arkansas, Iowa, Missouri, Nebraska, New Hampshire, and North Carolina. And see, that's the other thing, too. Not only does it seem like there is no prevention, it's even more affecting even more. 2 months into knowing that something's wrong. A total of 6,358 illnesses have been reported across 15 states. And that is not true. That must be the second outbreak. Because just this week, I read that here in Michigan, we were over 11,000 already.
1: I'm scared of salads. Scared of it.
2: Salad, is that you? Salad.
1: And if you get it, like, it can come back too, right? Wasn't that something they said?
2: Yeah, I heard that. It takes, initially I heard 2 to 12 days. And it could come back, but I haven't really talked with anybody who's had round two of the Duke, so.
1: Oh, man. Would you take, like, if this said, like, okay, if you get it or whatever, you go through it, and it's all good afterwards, and, like, it never, like, you're immune to it after that. I would totally do it. I would get that out of the way. I would bite that bullet.
2: Yeah, I don't think that's how that parasite works. You can get it repeatedly. What was really, like, wow to me about it was, unfortunately, hearing the passing of two people who had underlying issues.
1: Yeah.
2: So this exacerbated what they already had. But really, they died of dehydration.
1: Oh, yeah.
2: Yikes.
1: You should just be drinking a bunch of water every day anyways, guys. Yeah. Freak out.
2: Gatorade, I mean.
1: Pedialyte.
2: I don't know if you can stay hydrated if you have it, because it's just.
1: It just
2: non-stop.
1: Sucks everything out
2: it
1: of you, yeah.
2: It just keeps coming out. It's just,
1: you have to be hooked up to like a machine or some tubing or something, right? I mean,
2: an IV, sure.
1: Right.
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2: The Jackson County Fair returns for 2026 beginning this weekend with another year of free parking. Emily Thomas with the County Parks Department gave a preview earlier this week about the fair starting on Sunday. It's Agriculture Day. There's no rides open on Sunday, and Sunday wraps up with the rodeo and the grandstand. Full schedule for the 2026 Jackson County Fair is available at jacksoncountyfair.net. Jackson County officials are holding a special meeting on Monday at 1 o'clock to consider placing a measure on the November ballot that could increase the county's 911 fee by $1.50 per month per phone. Commissioners expressed concerns with the proposal, including the fact that citizens have voted down additional charges like the jail millage. A well-attended annual meeting took place last night at the Michigan Theater of Jackson, and a new slate of directors was approved last night by the members in attendance. You can find the 15-member list now posted on the Facebook page of WKHM, and a full list of events at the Michigan Theater at michigantheater.org. Full details on these stories coming up at 7 o'clock on K105.3.
1: Thank you, Mickey. Checking in with your forecast for today. We start off the morning with some patchy fog in the mix. That'll be between 7 and 8 this morning. There's a chance of showers and thunderstorms possible after 11 a.m. today. Otherwise, mostly cloudy skies and a high near 83 currently in Jackson. It is 67 under mostly cloudy skies, and it's time for the Coors. This is Breathless on the Morning Gas with J-Rod and Mickey. Hello! No.

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0: As J-Rod and Mickey are about to take you into the world of Hollywood, music, and social media.
3: They're such freaks.
0: It's time for the buzz with the Morning Gas.
4: Oh, yes, indeed. It's fun time, fun time, fun time.
5: Joe Jonas says his first solo album's poor sales led him to therapy.
6: Oh, no.
5: On a new episode of the Hey Jonas podcast with his bros, he opened up about how experiencing a lack of success with his first solo album in 2011, Fast Life, led him to seek therapy for the first time. It didn't go as well as I thought it would, because everything the Joe Bros touched back then would be gold.
6: Well,
5: it would be a number one thing, a sold out tour, and I put something out on myself, and I think I had a lot of high expectations of success without you guys.
6: That was that Disney machine, though. You know what I'm saying? And they weren't, like, don't get it twisted. They were no New Kids on the Block or even Backstreet. You know what I'm saying? Like, yeah. Jonas Bros are cool, but I can't believe I just said that.
5: And that was important to me. Something in my core was like, if I do that, then I matter. So then when it failed.
6: Right.
7: Do I matter?
5: I started having panic attacks and physical pain.
6: Oh, Lord.
5: Dang. And I would go to the doctor quite a bit and do full body checkups and blood work. Ultimately, the doctor was like, you're physically fine. Are you open to therapy? And I was like, I don't need a therapist. Why would I need a therapist? And finally, Joe spoke to somebody, and after crying through the first question for an hour, he realized how great it was.
6: That might have been one of those things, too, where, like, that's somebody who's never lost before. You know what I mean? And then, like, oh, man, I can't handle it.
5: Yeah.
6: Never was. You have to lose. You have to lose.
5: You do.
6: Failing is okay.
5: Kelly Osbourne and Sid Wilson. Now, Sid Wilson is baby daddy. He's from a rock band that just kicked him to the curb.
6: Yeah.
5: And Kelly's had some things to say. She had a post earlier this week that not only did he take the dogs, he's not paying child support.
6: Oh,
5: he's not blah, blah, blah, blah, blah. There's no secret that she's not happy with him. They've got a lot of back and forth, and an insider adds that Osbourne's priority is to be a mom, and she wants to stay close to Sharon and focus on being the best mom she can be to their three-year-old son, and she doesn't want drama in her life right now. He needs a lot of work to do personally, it says. But that concert last summer with Ozzy, that was Ozzy's day.
6: Right.
5: And in the middle of all that celebration, that kid gets down on his knee and proposes to Kelly. That was not the time.
6: Not at all.
5: And in the second he did that, I was like,
6: yeah.
5: That's not the time. I don't.
6: No.
5: It was so many red flags, and here we are. So. Hey, did you hear about Perez Hilton?
6: I saw something, but I don't know. Yeah.
5: So yesterday we found out that he was doing a live TikTok and had this meltdown. He was naked. He was covered in blood.
6: Oh, Lord.
5: He was cutting himself.
6: Oh, Lord.
5: It was really, really concerning. Oh. He did get to the hospital. He's opened up about it. He said he was feeling anxious and overwhelmed because he was moving to Miami or something. I don't know. I was a bit in a spiral because, there we go, I was overwhelmed with our move, and I didn't do these things that I know are good for me. And so he fell off the wagon.
6: Oh, that stinks,
5: very
6: man.
5: Bad way. Yeah.
6: Don't hurt yourself, please.
5: Married couple Jesse Tyler Ferguson and Justin Makita are making a new micro series musical comedy called Theater Kids versus Zombies.
6: Oh, that's funny.
5: The series features theater students who must stage an epic musical to survive a zombie invasion at their high school. And I don't know. It's a young cast. I'm not familiar with their names, but I bet they're super talented. That could be cute. I think that's going to be really cute.
6: Sounds super fun.
5: Peacock has confirmed a second season for something called The Five-Star Weekend. That's a show that stars Jennifer Garner, Darcy Carden, Regina Hall, Chloe Sevigny. Wow, that's an interesting lineup, isn't it? I've never heard of it, though, but it's the second season.
6: Yeah, I saw it. I remember when it came out. It just came out just like not too long ago, maybe a month or so ago.
5: Really?
6: I didn't watch it.
5: Must be good.
6: I saw the ads for it.
5: 2.1 billion minutes of it watched. Hey, did you hear about the Super Bowl?
6: No. I love how you ask these questions. You know, I totally disconnect from the whole world when I leave this place. And when I'm gone for days, it's even worse.
5: It's going to be on ESPN. That's right. You're going to have to pay for the Super Bowl.
6: Just like WWE. All right.
5: And meanwhile, Disney has successfully sold out all of the advertising slots for that
6: there's
5: game.
6: There's no network. Mm-mm. That is wild.
5: For the first time, I won't be watching.
6: Boycott.
5: The Super Bowl.
6: Boycott.
5: It's time to start speaking up with our dollars. Mm-hmm. And I know it hurts to go without the things we love. You get over it.
6: Yeah, I totally
5: have. You learn
6: to
5: live with it.
6: Right.
5: And I've been living my life. Find something else to do.
6: At first, I was a little perturbed when I couldn't watch like the special events or whatever. But now it's just like, whatever, dude. They're not even that good anyway. Great job.
5: HBO Max, is this something we need? A documentary about Gilmore Girls? That aired for 7 seasons.
6: It had a following, did.
5: The documentary will feature the creator, the executive producer, and Lauren Graham. The documentary aims to explore how Gilmore Girls became a cross-generational hit and will include unseen behind-the-scenes footage.
6: Maybe it was like a year ago or two. I remember my wife starting that over and watching it or whatever. And I remember watching it a little bit with her, and I'm like, man, I can't stand any of these characters on here. Have you ever seen it before?
5: I think I tried to give it a whirl once, and I couldn't handle the way they talked with each other.
6: Yeah, and how they, like, yeah, there's that, and the situations, and how they got there, and how they resolved them. There's no resolve, and,
5: Well, I think, isn't it cross-generational, because Lauren Graham was a young mother, right? Is that the deal? Yeah. Like, she had a baby when she was in her teens, so she's essentially growing up with her daughter.
6: Sure. Yeah, super cringe for me.
5: Yeah. Amy Pascal, producer of James Bond, says the next James Bond actor will be announced by, this says end of 2025, but I'm thinking it means 2026. Pascal, the former Sony Pictures star, is now in charge of that franchise. And she said that the team is being really, really methodical about the casting process. I haven't watched a James Bond film in 30 years.
6: When is that going to go away? You know, how is that still a thing? It was different. You know what I mean?
5: Back then.
6: When we weren't alive.
5: Yeah. And, you know, this might be the goal, to resurrect it in a new way, to make it relevant again. Yeah. Good luck on that.
6: Good luck. How many James Bonds have there been? Double digits?
5: So many. Yeah, I'm not even going to.
6: We don't
5: care.
6: Need to know.
5: I don't need to know.
6: We ain't watching it.
5: So ASAP Rocky confirms that Rihanna is in the studio. Yeah, I said it, he said. He was on the Jason Lee show. He acknowledged that fact over the last few years. She's been busy having children, so she hasn't been making music. And she does all the traveling with ASAP while he's out doing stuff. Here's the deal, though. I saw a video from The Weeknd where they were maybe in Paris or something like that, all dressed up going to something fancy. And some bystander recognizes Rihanna, wants to take his picture with her, but he's foreign, so he's speaking in,
6: you know, a language barrier.
5: A little bit. And she played along for a second, kind of picking on him. And she's like, oh, you want a picture? I'll take your picture. How are you going to pose? And the look on his face, and she goes, and then she, you know, gave it up. She goes, oh, you want a picture with me? And
6: that's hilarious.
5: So she's wearing this really incredible ball gown, and she's wearing ASAP's tuxedo jacket over it.
6: Mm.
5: I swear to God, dude, though, when she kind of like bent over to something, I saw a pouch in her belly.
6: Oh.
5: And I don't want to be that person going, she's pregnant again.
6: Yeah.
5: But I wouldn't be surprised in a couple months. And I did the math. They had a baby.
6: They have two,
5: 25 or 24.
6: Have two kids or three kids?
5: Good question. I think she's pregnant. I don't know.
6: But she got to make some more records so she can afford those kids.
5: She's got Fenty. She's doing just fine. People are celebrating a birthday today for August 6th. We'll salute you if you're a cake lover with Jack 60 and K105.3 next.
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6: K105.3 weather now brought to you by Jackson Public Schools, where community comes together. We start off the morning with some patchy fog in the mix between 7 and 8 a.m. Mostly cloudy skies throughout the day, without a chance of showers, with thunderstorms also possible after 11 a.m. Highs near 83, 67 and cloudy in Jackson. Now David Guetta, Teddy Swims, somebody else. It's gone, gone, gone. It's who cares, right? Here's the song. It's on K105.3 in the morning gas. 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
1: 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And we do that right now. Happy birthday to Becker Dahlin and Jessica Covell. Erica Lusby celebrating today along with Terry Punches and Colton Mack. Jessica Chapman, Donna Zimmerman, happy birthday. Jody Wingant, happy birthday. Brad Beck, Dina Shakolte, happy birthday. Nora DeWaters and Linda Bateman, happy birthday. James South celebrating along with Summer Salome and Kelsey Santos. April Bergen, happy birthday. Dwayne Perkin. Annie Deaver, happy birthday. John Dubois and Gene Calvert, happy birthday. And happy birthday to Lisa Belden as well on this August 6th. We have celebrities and dignitaries celebrating today too, right, Mickey?
2: I guess so. Adrienne Curry is 44.
1: Oh, my gosh.
2: She used to be Mrs. Peter Brady, but I guess it didn't work out.
1: America's Next Top Model, too.
2: Yeah. Leslie Odom Jr. is 45. Aaron Burr in Hamilton. He got a Best Actor Tony Award for that.
1: He's good.
2: And then we got Soleil Moon Frye is 50. Punky Brewster. Roxy.
1: What a fun Sabrina. Show.
2: And Vera Farmiga is 53. She's in the Conjuring movies. Mm. She was in Bates Motel. And I feel like if you and I saw her face, we'd be like, I know who that is.
1: I know
2: is.
1: Exactly who you're talking about now. She was pretty good on that Bates Motel.
2: Ginger Spice is 54. M. Night Shyamalan.
1: Get out of power!
2: Shyamalan.
1: Shyamalan Ding Dong.
2: Is 56. NBA legend David Robinson, 61.
1: The Chief.
2: Michelle Yeoh is 64. She's pretty awesome. She's Madame Morrible and Wicked. She was also lead in Everything Everywhere All.

0: Day too. Oh, that's funny. All right. This day in history, the electric chair was first used.
1: Oh, Lord.
0: 1890 in Auburn, New York.
1: You wonder who invented that one, too. You know what I mean? Like that person.
0: Have dinner with them and have a conversation. Convicted axe murderer William Kemmler was fried for killing his girlfriend.
1: Oh, Lord.
0: The best part was it was the first time, so they didn't do it right.
1: Sure. He tried to do it twice, right?
0: They did.
1: Burn the crap out of his head.
0: They had to zap him twice.
1: Hey, you know what? Whatever, dude.
0: All right, today is not a good day in terms of 1945, especially if you lived in Japan.
1: Oh.
0: So the Enola Gay dropped the atomic bomb on Hiroshima. 70,000 people instantly, 60,000 in the next 4 months. I just saw a picture of it afterwards. Like 90% of that city just didn't exist anymore.
1: It was like there was like shadows of people and stuff. It was like messed up.
0: Yeah.
1: More socks.
0: Beatles released, was it their first song? No, it was their fifth album, so never mind. That was a big
1: no,
0: deal.
1: No, Nirvana did never mind.
0: Get,
1: come on.
0: Yeah, get with it. 1998, Monica Lewinsky spent 8.5 hours testifying before a grand jury about her relationship with Slick Will there.
1: They treated that woman like, oh my gosh.
0: What an exciting day for M. Night Shyamalan. It's his birthday today, and in 1999, The Sixth Sense opened up on this day.
1: That was huge.
0: Rick James died of a heart attack at the age of 56 in 2004.
1: Rick James.
0: Me. All right.
1: Charlie Murphy!
0: Balloons to Heaven Day, and I hope that's to bring attention to the fact that you don't need to release balloons.
1: Yeah, don't do that.
0: When someone dies, because it just kills the environment and baby critters. Farm Worker Appreciation Day, Hiroshima Day, Moms Equal Pay Day, Fresh Breath Day, Gossip Day, IPA Day.
1: Yeah!
0: Root Beer Float Day.
1: Dang!
0: And Wiggle Your Toes Day today on this Thursday, August 6th. 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
1: 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And we'll see some patchy fog between 7 and 8 this morning. Mostly cloudy skies otherwise throughout the day. There is a chance of showers with thunderstorms possible after 11 a.m. today. Highs near 88 degrees, 67, and mostly cloudy in Jackson now.
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0: Good morning, I'm Mickey Morgrat reporting. The Jackson County Fair returns for 2026 beginning this weekend with another year of free parking. Emily Thomas with the County Parks Department previewed how the week will begin on Sunday with Agriculture Day.
7: 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So we have all of our

0: fun different agricultural things. So we have almost 10 different hay bales that will be decorated in a patriotic theme for America 250. So you can come and find the hay bales and then even vote for which one is like the coolest one. We also have a bunch of different 4-H things going on. We have some sheep showing, the rabbit showing, horses, dog show. So 4-H down at the barns, all of the animals will be there ready to visit and say hi to you.
1: Sunday wraps up with the rodeo at the grandstand. A full schedule of the 2026 Jackson County Fair is available by visiting jacksoncountyfair.net. Jackson County officials are holding a special meeting on Monday at 1 o'clock to consider placing a measure on the November ballot that could increase the county's 911 fee by $1.50 per month per phone. Napoleon Township Supervisor Dan Weimer presented the Board of Commissioners with a presentation during their study session on Tuesday on the need for more funding to replace radios for law enforcement and first responders that are about to age out. Commissioners expressed concerns with the proposal, including the fact that citizens have voted down additional charges like the jail millage. Once again, that meeting is on Monday at 1 o'clock. A well-attended annual meeting took place last night at the Michigan Theater of Jackson. A new slate of directors was approved last night by the members in attendance. You can find the 15-member list on the News Talk 970 Facebook page. Board co-chair Phil Curtis said this was an important night for the theater and its members.
2: It feels good. It's the people have been wanting a membership meeting for a long time, and the previous board didn't provide that, so even though it was kind of a relatively short period of time we had to put it together, we're glad that it's able to present the members with what's going on here at the theater and also elect our new board of directors.
1: You can find the full list of events at michigantheater.org. 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I'm Mickey Borgrat reporting.
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4: Now sports. It's apparently never boring when the Detroit Tigers are in town. It got interesting late Wednesday at T-Mobile Park when Gleyber Torres got hit and the benches cleared and a pitcher and manager got ejected. The bit of spice didn't last, though, nor did the Tigers' late comeback effort as the offense finally stalled, and so their four-game winning streak came to an end with a 4-2 loss. Torres wasn't the only one hit by a pitch. Three other Tigers were, too. Max Clark, Riley Green, Zach McKinstry. Torres was hit in the eighth. He had a few words with catcher Cal Raleigh, who had been plunked in the inning before. The Detroit Lions are going outside the organization, but not outside Detroit professional sports for their new team president. The Lions hired Richard Haddad as president and CEO, they announced Wednesday. Haddad, a Michigan native, spent the past 14 years with Pistons Sports and Entertainment and the Detroit Pistons, where he currently serves as chief operating officer. His hire completes a month-long process to find a successor for Rod Wood, who announced his retirement in February after 11 seasons with the team. And that's a look at sports on K105. Cable to 5.3 weather now being brought to you by Northwest Community Schools, the direction of greatness. Go Mounties! Today in Jackson, we've got a little bit of patchy fog in the mix for about an hour here. Otherwise, we'll see mostly cloudy skies throughout the day. Chance of showers today with thunderstorms also possible after 11 a.m. Highs near 83, 67 and mostly cloudy in Jackson now.
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9: 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But next hour could be, too. 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
9: Ooh, I can't wait to see One North.
1: Let's see. 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
9: Yeah,
1: They'll probably sell out pretty fast this morning.
9: They're very popular.
1: JacksonSavings.com. You get $50 to spend there for just $25. So we'll have them in studio at 8:50. 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
9: I'm a fan.
1: I'm excited.
9: I might even get into that today. We got paid, right? So, heck yeah, we'll see.
1: That's right. Stock up. You can buy two at a time. Here's the sign. Ace of Base is Jackson's Music Station, K105.3. Good morning. Yeah. Good morning, Gas. Woo.

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1: 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No one is better equipped to help you when you're stranded on the side of the road. Remember, Phelps Towing, and we'll see some patchy fog, a little bit of patchy fog in this hour, hopefully tapering off by 8. Mostly cloudy skies throughout the day. Chance of showers and thunderstorms also possible after 11 a.m. Highs of 83. Right now in Jackson, it is, it's 67 still under mostly cloudy skies. Hello.
2: Hi.
3: Hi.
2: They've put together a list of these far out, the Social Security Administration.
1: Right.
2: These are bona fide real baby names. Are you ready? Hold on to your socks.
1: Oh, Lord.
2: Tsunami. Maybelline.
1: Maybe it's Maybelline.
2: Infant Girl.
1: That's a horrible name. Nobody tried on that one.
2: Beretta. Aloe.
1: Like the TV show?
2: Yeah.
1: Or the gun. That's the same thing.
2: Right? It's with an E, B-E. Oh. So I think that is the gun. Oh. Wasn't Barretta, B-A. Anyway, Mattel, Willow Dean, Luxury, Linen, Earth, Elysium, which is kind of pretty, but I think, I don't know what it means, but it's a big word.
1: Yeah.
2: And Ethereal. Which I also like that word.
1: Hi, this is my kid, Dirt. You know what I mean? Like, yeah. Let's just look at something. Here's an inanimate object. Let's name our kid that. Mattel, that's a toy line.
2: Yeah. That was just the girls' names. Here's the boys' names.
1: Oh, boy. Oh, boy.
2: Howdy.
1: Howdy.
2: Papa.
1: Papa.
2: Three. Matrix. Decree. Gator. Chaos. Demon. Utah. Billion. Ferrari. Oxford. Corduroy. And Rayon.
1: Do you not understand? When this kid goes to school... Come on.
2: Yeah. No, they're going to be big influencers someday.
1: Hi, this is my kid, Super Nintendo. You know what I mean? Come on. Like,
2: the list of unusual names were given to 10 or fewer children in 2025. That's just out there. Hey, speaking of being out there, a 97-year-old British woman was literally out there when she shattered her own Guinness World Record for being the oldest female wing walker.
1: Oh, Lord.
2: And she did it not only at the age of 97, but a year after she had a stroke.
1: Oh, my gosh, lady. Hey, you know what?
2: What?
1: Why not? You're 97. What else? You did it all.
2: What else you gonna do?
1: But if something happens, who cares? You had 97 years here.
2: Yeah. Betty Bromage of Cheltenham, I guess somewhere in England, completed her sixth wing walking stunt. 97 years, 127 days old. She set the record in 2022 for 93. Now, she suffered a stroke last August. It still affects her speech. And used the feat to raise funds for the stroke unit at the hospital that took care of her.
1: She's awesome.
2: Mm-hmm. They treated me so well. It affects my words, but the rest of me is fine. And I just get bored of life otherwise. I can't drive. Get this. She says, I can't see very well. That's what you want to do.
1: And she's wing walking. She can't drive, but she can do, they'll let her do that.
2: And I get a bit frustrated, so I want to do things I can do.
1: Sure. Well, she's a pro at it, sounds like.
2: There's times I don't want to walk to the kitchen. And she's up there walking on planes.
1: Oh.
2: 97. Hey, speaking of age, how old do you think you are when you reach peak happiness?
1: That ship has sailed.
2: I think you're right at the point.
1: You think so?
2: 47? How old are you?
1: 47.
2: There you go. You should be the happiest you've ever been.
1: Oh, man.
2: A poll of 2,000 folks asked that people in their late 40s often feel fitter, happier, and more confident than ever before. It's because they finally understand their bodies better and they're more likely to buy healthier foods.
1: How about I don't understand anything about my body right now and I never eat anything like, you know.
2: Yeah.
1: I eat crap and I love it.
2: And they cut back on partying.
1: And I, no. Yeah.
2: And another big factor is their perspective. People in their late 40s said that they focus more on their well-being instead of their appearance.
1: Dang.
2: Mm. I've always been a late bloomer, and I feel like I'm doing that right now.
1: Yeah.
2: getting over body hangups and stuff. It doesn't matter.
1: Care. I've never cared
2: Go
1: about
2: out and
1: that.
2: Have fun.
1: Yeah, I've never cared about that.
2: Go see the Foo Fighters.
1: That's right. Tonight.
2: I am. I'm so
1: excited.
2: No,
1: right?
2: I'm so excited. All right, here are 8 new fast food items that totally bombed in 2026.
1: Huh.
2: Bombing not only in sales, but probably in your stomach, too.
1: Oh, yeah.
2: Because just reading about the Big Arch makes me want to go...
1: Bleh.
2: Yeah, where are they? Exactly.
1: I'm even the saying. Guy that... even the guy that's like in charge of that whole operation, he couldn't handle it.
2: Pretty much.
1: Right.
2: Dirty soda, Duncan. I don't know about the dirty soda thing anywhere.
1: I don't get it.
2: I've had a couple of whatever. You put some milk in your beverage.
1: Gross, man.
2: Ultimate Steakhouse Whopper at Burger King. I think I passed because there was jalapenos on it.
1: I don't even know about that.
2: Which I didn't think that there would be jalapenos at a, you know, on a steak at a steakhouse.
1: Right.
2: Maybe I got that confused.
1: What steakhouse are you guys going to?
2: It doesn't say anything. Okay, filled with onion rings. Oh, there it was. And peppery aioli. I don't know. I looked at it and my stomach went...
1: Isn't aioli just like a fancier like mayonnaise or something? Right. You know what I mean? It's like runny. Yeah.
2: What are they... Why is it... Because maybe they put... Is it mayonnaise oil? With something else in it, maybe like garlic
1: extra
2: or
1: extra oil or something? I don't know.
2: No,
1: it's like it's like super
2: questions.
1: Like... Mayonnaise is thick, though. This isn't like that. This isn't thick like mayonnaise. Well, I guess it could be.
2: What, between mayonnaise?
1: What about our chef friends out there? Come on.
2: Call in 768-4448.
1: What's the hype around aioli?
2: Food Network. That's all it is. Aioli is made from oil and garlic, while mayo is made from primarily oil and eggs.
1: Oh.
2: So when you say garlic aioli, is that like saying...
1: Garlic?
2: Yeah. What's that tea? What's that tea? Chai.
1: Chai tea,
2: it's
1: yeah.
2: It's just chai. It's just not chai. Chai tea.
1: Don't say chai tea. You sound like a fool. Right?
2: The new spicy chicken sandwich at Wendy's, I guess, was a bomb.
1: I thought it was pretty decent.
2: Why didn't people like it? Massive fail from grace from what it used to be. Well, everything is that way right now.
1: It used to be awesome. I'll tell you what, last night we bought them. They had on sale at some of the stores or whatever we bought. It was 2 for $6 or something. On the Klondike bars. Remember Klondike bars when you were a kid?
2: Love them.
1: Like how flipping huge they were. Oh, my God.
2: Yeah, they're little.
1: They're thin.
2: Little teeny squares.
1: My wife and I both last night were like, what the heck's going on here?
2: Yeah. That's the last time I had the premium chicken sandwich at McDonald's. It's supposed to be a filet.
1: Right.
2: It was a filet of a filet.
1: Jeez.
2: That's no thicker than the McChicken. I was like, how are these sandwiches different?
1: Just roll with the McChicken.
2: I just stop rolling.
1: Yeah. Yeah, I don't roll through there.
2: The quarter pound chopped brisket sandwich at Arby's.
1: I wouldn't get anything there other than a beef and cheddar anyways. You guys are fools.
2: That's so funny. My dad talked about that the other day. He's like, every time I go to Arby's, I'm going to get something different.
1: Nah.
2: But you can't.
1: Nah.
2: The Frisco breakfast burger at Hardee's. Now, I like their Frisco burger there, but they threw an egg on it, and I guess and some hash browns, and so, yeah, that would be gross.
1: I'm leery of fast food eggs.
2: Why?
1: I don't know. Something about it doesn't seem right.
2: Maple bourbon barbecue Whopper at Burger King and the caramel and chocolate fudge empanadas at Taco Bell. That seemed like they would be awesome, but they weren't dusted with sugar or anything.
1: Those things look gross.
2: They tend to get over fried.
1: Yeah.
2: So you'd have like a doo-doo pie.
1: Ideal. Yeah.
2: Big old doo-doo pie. Yeah. Got any headlines? And Theater Thursday is coming up.
1: Yes.
2: Jackson City Music Station, K105.3.
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2: The Jackson County Fair returns for 2026 beginning this weekend on Sunday, and it'll be another year of free parking. 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Jackson County officials are holding a special meeting on Monday at 1 to consider placing a measure on the November ballot that could increase the county's 911 fee by $1.50 per month per phone. Commissioners expressed concerns with the proposal, including the fact that citizens have voted down additional charges like the jail millage. Then we've got a meeting last night at the Michigan Theater, well-attended. 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And you can find that 15-member list on the Facebook page of WKHM. And you can find a full list of events at michigantheater.org. 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
1: 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You're on your way because you got a million things to do afterwards. Forecast today. We're going to see some patchy fog in this hour, hopefully tapering off right around 8 a.m. Otherwise, mostly cloudy skies throughout the day. Chance of showers with thunderstorms also possible after 11 a.m. Highs of 83 today, and it is 68 and mostly cloudy in Jackson. Now, accident on Spring Arbor Road in front of Polly's. It's not bad, but hard to get through now. Give yourself some time. Maybe steer clear of that area. Justin Timber drink. Sexy back. K105.3. Now, good morning.

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1: Burning it down, man. Episode 634 brought to you by Kelly Express Smart. It is the Morning Gas. J-Rod and Mickey waking you up in Thursday Theater. Theater Thursday. However you want to say it, we're getting into it right now.
2: The man these guys really suck players present, Lock It In. J-Rod will play the role of J-Rod, and Mickey will play Mickey and Danny DeVito. Recently, it was discovered that footage of Jimothy backflipping in someone's yard was actually Jimothy's father, Danny DeVito, as named by local kids. We catch up with J-Rod and Mickey now.
3: What you got, J-Rod?
1: This is Jimothy.
3: Oh, wait. Sorry. I'm going to start all over. Talk about sloppy. What you got, J-Rod?
1: This is Jimothy.
3: What? No. I brought in Jimothy.
1: No way!
3: How can there be two Jimothys? Are we in some sort of matrix?
1: Are there two dimensions crashing into each other?
3: Are we in some kind of crappy Thursday?
1: Theater Thursday? We're getting stamped.
3: Oh my God, James. All my gold chains and bars. I'm Timothy's dad, Danny DeVito, okay? I don't know how people got as confused as one. We look nothing alike.
1: Nothing alike? Get out of here. Look, we saw Timothy. Then we didn't. And there he was, flipping and locking it in and someone's backyard.
3: No. See, what happened was some chick's aunt was all like, oh, dearie, you know that adorable little rodent fellow, Timothy? He was in my yard one time doing backflips. And then she sends the video to her niece. And then the niece starts it, shares it on the internet. And you know how those things go. V-I-R-A-I-L.
1: So are you the one? So you are the one that locks it in. Nice job.
3: Lock it in.
1: Nice job.
3: Thanks. Hey, can I mention that I feel like you're trying to make Lock It In happen?
1: Hey, it's my show, partner. She gets ideas in her head.
3: Broads, hey, what are you going to do?
1: Well, now that you are reunited with Jimothy, got any plans?
3: Yeah, we was thinking about hitting the road with an acrobatic show, but I got to tell you, Jimothy doesn't seem to have what it takes. He ain't very good at the flipping. Watch. Hey, Jimothy, do a flip. See?
1: I see what you mean. Bummer.
3: And I had a real great name picked out, too. I was going to call it Cirque the Short-Spined Raccoons Doing Flips. But people are telling me, you know, it ain't that catchy.
1: Yeah, you might want to change that before you lock it in.
3: And scene.
1: Another Thursday Theater in the books. Tough one. I love that Jimothy. Now there's two of them.
3: Jimothy and Danny DeVito.
1: That was old footage of him.
3: Yeah.
1: Is he still alive? Or?
3: Yeah, they're both still alive, and they're both still doing well, and it turned out that's exactly what had happened. So Jimothy came into the spotlight, disappeared for a while. People were wondering if he was okay. That lady shared a video to her niece. The niece threw it on the video, on the internet. It's like, look what was in my aunt's yard. Now, I don't know if they didn't realize it was the same one or not, but locals around the Seattle area was like, figured it out. And they were like, no, that's Danny DeVito. That's probably, which was named Danny DeVito by the local kids. And they're very certain that it's Jimothy's dad.
1: I love kids.
3: I know.
1: That's hilarious.
3: So Theater Thursday, paying homage to something bringing us joy a little bit these days.
1: I love those guys.
3: Jimothy and Danny DeVito locking it in.
1: Lock it in.
3: Got Pet of the Week coming up next from Kibbe Park Animal Hospital on K105.3.
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1: 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And there you go. A coupon just pops up out of nowhere. 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It just happens for you, man. 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
1: 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Today in Jackson, a little bit of patchy fog in the mix right now. Otherwise, mostly cloudy skies throughout the day. There is a chance of showers and thunderstorms possible after 11 a.m. this morning. Mostly cloudy skies and a high of 83, 68, and partly cloudy in Jackson now with Ray. Where's my husband? It's K105.3 in the morning gas.

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1: Love that horn. I missed that horn while I was gone, by the way. I know it's like a new addition to our little repertoire there on the keys and whatnot, but I like that one, man.
2: You think this one got me laughing the other night?
1: I really missed that one. How many times did you knock it when I was gone?
2: Quite a bit, because there was a story about somebody, a celebrity who maybe got in a fight or something.
1: Oh.
2: Yeah, I played it quite a bit the other day.
1: It wasn't Shia LaBeouf, was it?
2: No.
1: That guy's always fighting somebody.
2: How about Shia LaBun?
1: Who's that?
2: That could be a name of a bunny.
1: That's
2: Shia LaBeouf. But this week's pet of the week is a bunny, but her name is Jill.
1: Oh, my God.
2: And how great is that?
1: Jill. So pet of the week brought to you by Kibbe Park Animal Hospital. Yes. Here it is.
2: She's about a year old, and it's an available adoption through Pet Supplies Plus. That's where she's been. She's looking for a home of her own, ready to hop her way into somebody's heart. So she loves hay, fresh vegetables, and she knows how to use a litter box. And the cute thing is every once in a while, she'll drag her litter box to the middle of her enclosure.
1: That's funny.
2: So I don't know if she thinks that's where it belongs, or maybe there's a mess in there, and she's like, hey,
1: yeah,
2: you want to clean that
1: time,
2: up?
1: Buddy. I need a clean spot here.
2: Jill may take a little time to warm up, but once she knows that you're a friend, she enjoys gentle head rubs and your company. Jill's looking for somebody who understands rabbits, and that takes and that trust takes a little bit of time, but if you know rabbits, you know that.
1: Right.
2: If it sounds like something you'd be interested in, Jill the Rabbit, stop by Pet Supplies Plus. That's where she's at. And you can meet her today. You can see her at k1053.com/pet of the week. Her adoption fee is just $30.
1: No pet is, Jill.
2: Flopsy, Mopsy, no, and no, Cottontail.
1: And no pet should ever be like a hands-off, like, oh, set it and forget it or whatever type of deal. But this one really, like...
2: It takes a minute, I guess, for rabbits.
1: It takes a minute. You gotta, you know... But I've seen, like, some really cool things with rabbits and how they've, like, you know, get in with the family. And there might be, like, a cat or a dog that they pal around with or whatever. That
2: yeah.
1: Can, you know, you got to work, though.
2: They're pretty sweet.
1: Mm-hmm.
2: And the best part for me, I guess, is that she's litter box trained.
1: I love that.
2: Because if you're, she's hopping around the house.
1: Right.
2: No messes. No messes with Jill. She's happy to meet you. Check her out at K1053.com.
1: I love you, Jill.
2: /pet of the week. Coming back. 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
1: 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Lunch and dinner specials, like, unbelievable every day. Just see your server for details on that one. New wine list. The wine list is crazy. Over 60 different types for you guys to choose from. If you're questioning anything about that, they got answers for you, man. I'm telling you, great crew down there. Private parties, weddings, any special occasions. That's where you celebrate, man. And they even have that parking in the back, and it's free to do that. So get there, check it out. It's a great place to be. Bevanemte Ristorante bringing you this weather forecast with some patchy fog in the mix right now, hopefully tapering off pretty soon here. We'll see mostly cloudy skies throughout the day. Chance of showers and thunderstorms also a possibility after 11 a.m. Highs near 83 at 68 and partly cloudy in Jackson. Now Dua Lipa, Dance the Night. It's on the Morning Gas with J-Rod and Mickey. Good morning, everybody.

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2: Good morning. I'm Mickey Morgrab reporting. The Jackson County Fair returns for 2026 beginning this weekend with another year of free parking. Emily Thomas with the County Parks Department previewed how the week will begin on Sunday with Agriculture Day.
3: Rides will not be open on Sunday, August 9th, but it is our agricultural day and our opening day. So we have all of our fun, different agricultural things. So we have almost 10 different hay bales that will be decorated in a patriotic theme for America 250. So you can come and find the hay bales and then even vote for which one is like the coolest one. We also have a bunch of different 4-H things going on. We have some sheep showing, the rabbit showing, horses, dog show. So 4-H down at the barns, all of the animals will be there ready to visit and say hi to you.
2: Sunday wraps up with the rodeo at the grandstand. A full schedule of the 2026 Jackson County Fair is available by visiting jacksoncountyfair.net. Jackson County officials are holding a special meeting on Monday at 1 o'clock to consider placing a measure on the November ballot that could increase the county's 911 fee by $1.50 per month per phone. Napoleon Township Supervisor Dan Weimer presented the Board of Commissioners with a presentation during their study session on Tuesday on the need for more funding to replace radios for law enforcement and first responders that are about to age out. Commissioners expressed concerns with the proposal, including the fact that citizens have voted down additional charges like the jail millage. Once again, that meeting is on Monday at 1 o'clock. A well-attended annual meeting took place last night at the Michigan Theater of Jackson. A new slate of directors was approved last night by the members in attendance. You can find the 15-member list on the News Talk 970 Facebook page. Board co-chair Phil Curtis said this was an important night for the theater and its members.
4: It feels good. It's the people have been wanting a membership meeting for a long time, and the previous board didn't provide that. So even though it was kind of a relatively short period of time we had to put it together, we're glad that it's able to present the members with what's going on here at the theater and also elect our new board of directors.
2: You can find the full list of events at michigantheater.org. News powered by WKHM. I'm Mickey Borgrat reporting.
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6: Now sports. It's apparently never boring when the Detroit Tigers are in town. It got interesting late Wednesday at T-Mobile Park when Gleyber Torres got hit and the benches cleared and a pitcher and manager got ejected. The bit of spice didn't last, though, nor did the Tigers' late comeback effort as the offense finally stalled, and so their 4-game winning streak came to an end with a 4-2 loss. Torres wasn't the only one hit by a pitch. 3 other Tigers were, too. Max Clark, Riley Green, Zach McKinstry. Torres was hit in the 8th. He had a few words with catcher Cal Raleigh, who had been plunked in the inning before. The Detroit Lions are going outside the organization, but not outside Detroit Professional Sports for their new team president. The Lions hired Richard Haddad as president and CEO, they announced Wednesday. Haddad, a Michigan native, spent the past 14 years with Pistons Sports and Entertainment and the Detroit Pistons, where he currently serves as chief operating officer. His hire completes a months-long process to find a successor for Rod Wood, who announced his retirement in February after 11 seasons with the team. And that's a look at sports on K105.3. 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
3: It's time to rise and shine. Time for the morning gas with J-Rod and Mickey.
4: 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I'm here.
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6: $50 gift certificate for $25. 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
7: Later on this hour, we're going to talk with them in studio and give one of those certificates away. So stay close. Stay close for that. In the meantime, we've got Olivia Rodrigo while we get ready to talk with Aaron Dimmick from Brooklyn in just a few. It's Jackson's Hit Music Station, K105.3.

0: Now back to the Morning Gas with J-Rod and Mickey for all your morning show needs. 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
1: All right.
2: Hey, welcome back, Morning Gas. Here we are.
3: Oh, you can't hear. I'm sorry.
2: I can't hear at all, no.
3: Yeah, we're back here with the Morning Gas with J-Rod and Mickey. It's episode 634 on this Thursday morning, and we've got some folks in studio with us. Aaron Dimmick is with us this morning. You're going to tell us all about Brooklyn.
2: And shout out to Matt Swartzlander as well. He's in the studio. We still have enough mics for him.
3: Yeah, that's right. One day we will. One day.
2: One day. You can count on it.
3: So nice to meet you, Aaron. And what's happening with Art in the Park?
4: Yeah, we've been having our Art in the Park events, and they've been super successful. We had them in May, June, and July, and we're getting ready for our August event, which is going to be happening Thursday, August 27th, 5 to 9 p.m. in downtown Brooklyn.
3: All right, good time. And I know we're going to be out there broadcasting during that as well.
2: And we've actually been to one of them, and man, what a feeling that is. That atmosphere, everything that you guys brought down when I was there.
3: Yeah.
2: And wow, what a cool, like, if you missed out, you're not, I don't like you if you're not going to this. I really don't, like, because...
3: They do a good job.
2: It's really cool, yeah.
3: Well, tell us about all the things that's involved with Art in the Park.
4: Yeah, so I really call it the best of Brooklyn. It's a really great opportunity to come and check out what we got going on in town. So it's at Weatherwax Park, which is a park that right now is just some grass and some parking lot, but we're working on getting some funding for it to make it even better.
3: Yeah, what kind of things are in store for the park later down the road?
4: Yeah, so we're working on getting more funding. We have most of the money raised for it. So it's going to be maintaining the same level of parking that we have downtown, but there's going to be improved restrooms with a concession stand, an amphitheater and pavilion, and a walking path. So been getting funds from the state of Michigan. So we worked with Senator Sue Schenck to get an appropriation from the state budget. So as of right now, we have $700,000 of the $1 million that we need. So some of the funds coming from the village and the state of Michigan, and then we're just waiting on that last piece of funding.
3: Ah, very cool. It's an exciting time for Brooklyn. And then that is just going to elevate this experience even more, Art in the Park.
4: Yep. So come out and see what we have to offer. There's going to be 30 vendors selling things from jewelry, art, baked goods, soaps, popcorn. There's a lot of variety. And then we have two food trucks, one that does food and the other one that does drinks and refreshments. So
3: yeah.
4: Coming up in August, we have Sipsters. They're going to be doing things like coffee and soda. And then the food truck will be the All-American Smash Wagon.
3: Man, they do it. I love that food. It's one of my favorites.
2: Have you had that?
3: Yes, I have. I've out at one of the car things or whatever. And I would see them at places and I'd be like, oh, there's too much going on. I don't know what's up. But they got that friend that sits out there and helps you figure out how to order what you want to order.
4: Okay,
3: and then
4: great.
3: They just give you the best food. Yeah.
2: And I love that they were there when I was there. But Gro Jackson, they're going to come back too, which is a...
3: Oh, nice.
2: They're awesome.
3: Yeah, they're doing great work
4: so,
3: as well.
4: Yep, there's going to be a farm stand, Gro Jackson, local organization. They pull from local farmers and then they sell there at the market.
3: Nice.
4: And then there's also music. We're going to have two musical acts coming up here on August 27th. It's going to be Doug Nichols, who's an acoustic act, and then Railcar Graffiti, and they're a folk rock band.
3: Oh, that sounds like fun. And once again, this is on a Thursday evening. This isn't a one-time summer big Saturday festival. You guys are doing this on a Thursday evening through and out the summer every month.
4: That's right.
3: Yep. So that's a lot of work.
4: Yeah, so we got August 27th, and if you can't make that, our last one is Thursday, September 24th. And then that's when the events will end for the year.
3: Yeah.
4: But it's been a really big success. We've been really happy with it. We've really improved in the events from last year after listening to the vendors and the visitors as to what they would like to see. So we've been getting around 400 to 500 people each event too. And then we also work with the businesses in downtown Brooklyn so they can have extended hours so people can also check out our local shops.
3: Oh, that's nice. I mean, in a couple of weeks, school's back in, football's starting up, and family time's going to be a little bit different. So this is one of those last, like, a summer.
2: Grasp onto that little taste as much as you can
3: before
2: it's gone, guys. This is an awesome spot to do it. I'm excited when you guys do make those changes, too, because, like, even just looking at the park now and being in that like the way you guys described everything, and just even like look, even if you didn't describe how you guys were gonna do things, looking at it, it's like, man, the potential is crazy there, and what they're gonna do,
3: yeah,
2: very cool.
3: Art in the Park, once again, it's coming up on August 27th, and I know we're going to be broadcasting out there. We've already hit up one of them. It's 5 to 9, but I think we're like 5 to 7 or something, if you want to check in with the K folks. But, man, all those vendors, I'm excited for them. This just opens up another way for them to get exposure and it's let unique. People have their cool products.
2: And I feel like it was unique stuff, too. Like, you guys had vendors there, like, I didn't even know about. Like, I mean, tell me a little bit, like, you guys... where did you find these guys? You know what I mean? Like,
4: yeah, we have a really good group of organizers that go out and engage people who do vending. So we really kind of cast a wide net and then see who wants to come participate. And then we get them in there and they set up shop. So it's a lot of unique stuff. There's art, there's stained glass, there's popcorn, there's cookies, there's soap. A couple months ago, I bought a lamp that I'm really happy with.
3: Lovely lamp.
2: The treasures and everything.
3: Was it a magic lamp? Were you able to make wishes with it?
4: We'll see.
3: Okay.
4: More funding for Weather Wax Park. That's my wish.
2: Sure. You know what? Don't forget about the gazebo, too. You guys are looking for some stuff going on with that, too. The gazebo is not in good shape right now. You're looking to replace it and stuff, right?
4: Yeah, it's definitely in a deteriorating condition, and it's over 40 years old. And it's not accessible to people with disabilities. So we're also seeking funding for a new gazebo. So if you've been to downtown Brooklyn, you've likely seen our gazebo. And you can't really get away from it because it's now on our town logo.
3: Because it just follows you everywhere. It tracks
4: exactly.
3: you down. It stalks
4: yep.
3: you.
4: So it's a... it really does. You can't get away
3: everywhere
4: from it.
3: Everywhere I look, I feel like its eyes are following me.
4: Yep. So it's on the town logo. It's a really part of Brooklyn's identity and history. So we want to create a better public facility that's available to everyone in the community. So we've already gotten some donations from people in the community, but we're going to need a lot more for a new gazebo. So that's something
3: and that's
4: we're
3: outside
4: be
3: of the
4: on.
3: Weather Wax Park grant
4: yep.
3: that's coming in. This is a
4: that's
3: separate
4: right.
3: project
4: yep.
3: with separate
4: thing.
3: Funding.
4: So, you know, we're a small town in Brooklyn, and we do the best we can with the funds that come in from
3: yeah.
4: our tax dollars, but it's up to us as village staff to go out and get those extra funds so we're not taking away from vital village services. So that's why we go out launching fundraisers and seeking donations and seeking grants.
3: Looking for people that like to put their name on stuff, right?
4: Yep.
3: We need
4: yep.
3: those kind of people.
2: Yeah.
4: Yeah. So
3: celebrate Brooklyn.
2: Yeah, 100%. Brooklyn's one of the greatest places to me.
3: It's so
2: I
3: neat.
2: Love right. I love everything about it. I love the people the most, though.
3: Yeah.
2: I've gone to a few Christmas parades where we actually participated in it. And just the faces, like everything about it, like everyone's always in an awesome mood over there.
3: It's like a nice, big, small yeah. town. And it's pretty, just where it's located, you know. It's
4: oh, yeah.
3: So pretty.
4: Got that small town charm.
3: It does. All right, once again, mark your calendar so you don't miss out on the summer fun. Art in the Park. I think we're throwing it on our Facebook page with our picture with the guys this morning. So you can click on that information and have some more summer fun before it's all said and done. Thanks, guys. Nice meeting you.
4: Thank you.
3: Nice meeting you, too. And we've got our... Where are we at here with time? Did we cover everything that you wanted to talk about?
4: I think so, yes.
3: All right,
4: we'll see you at Art in the Park.
3: Yeah, absolutely, you will. 100% pure love. Here's Crystal Waters on Jackson's Hit Music Station, K105.3.

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1: Yeah, all your morning show needs can be met here on the Morning Gas with J-Rod and Mickey. 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
2: Yeah. Dude. They just pulled in. I wonder when they're going to bring us some.
1: Some delicious vittles.
2: Yeah, vittles. I guess I was trying to think of that word, but my brain wanted to start that word with an N. Nittles. Nittles will be good.
1: Nittles. North Nittles.
2: JacksonSavings.com. Our karaoke contest at the Jackson County Fair is coming up next Friday.
1: And it's heating up.
2: And if you haven't heard, we've announced who the contestants are, where there's five in the kids, four in the teens.
1: Right.
2: And I think maybe like eight or something for adults. And they're all singing for cash. And you can see who is singing and what song they're singing if you want to go to K1053.com/karaoke. Was it Zoe Bam?
1: Yeah.
2: That's been singing with us for every year?
1: Not every year, but she's done a lot of the contests. Even when she was younger, she would come in, and she's won a few of them, too. So you guys got some competition, man. She's awesome at what she does. We saw the videos. We saw the adult video. I didn't see the kids or the teens.
2: Yeah.
1: But, man, this is going to be an awesome show, guys. The 14th, Friday night, 6 o'clock, showtime. Is it 6? 3 to 5 is the broadcast.
2: And then it starts at 5.
1: Jeez Louise.
2: But we're set up broadcasting.
1: Tight schedule.
2: Right beside the stage.
1: Sure.
2: So, come on out, man.
1: Oh, yeah.
2: And cheer these guys on. Get some great entertainment.
1: It doesn't cost anything to watch it either. We're not making you pay any kind of price. You just come and watch, man. Cheer on your favorites.
2: And it is early enough and kind of midday-ish that you can work it into an evening of other things to do.
1: And it's so entertaining, even with just the kids. If it was just all kids. But then you add all three of the different, you know.
2: Alexandria Scott's going to be singing What's Up. And I really hope she brings a hat.
1: I hope so, too. Like, she has to bring a hat.
2: Bring it. The K105.3 karaoke contest.
1: Back.
2: All right. A Jaguar driver gets over 4 years for faking brake failure.
1: Oh, Lord.
2: So he can dodge car payments. Smarty here. He was claiming that his electric Jaguar I-Pace wouldn't stop. So he's out on the road, and he's driving along 125 miles an hour, calling the cops, saying, my EV's not stopping by itself. Because he's really hoping then he could prove he had a faulty vehicle, and he would get it for free, and they wouldn't charge him the rest of the payments. That's not how things work, Nathan. Nathan Owen is 33. Vehicle data revealed the car had been stationary, actually, 30 seconds before his call, and that he never touched the brakes.
1: Why is everybody always scamming?
2: Where was the other thing in there? Anyway. So before that, he called the car finance company. He called before he pulled off the shenanigan.
1: See, you're not very smart, Nathan.
2: No. Nathan? Do I got anything else to talk about?
1: You can't get away with stuff anymore, guys. Stop. And if you think you are getting away with it, at some point, it's going to catch up.
2: Are you following the Flock camera story at all?
1: The Flock camera story?
2: So, you know, there's communities that all of a sudden they're waking up and they've got Flock cameras all over them. These are cameras that are placed, I don't know, maybe on one of those catch a speeding signs or wherever they're putting them. They're not asking communities. It's not an issue in our community at this point.
1: Okay.
2: But I've seen it around the country, like a small community, I forget, maybe Minnesota, woke up and there was 8 Flock cameras. And then a few days later, they woke up and somebody had taken all those Flock cameras down. They're just cameras that keep an eye on people's business.
1: Oh.
2: Now, what's concerning is there's also some stories coming out that there's, you know, people will always do something bad with technology. So there's like cops and other people that have access to those Flock cameras are using them to stalk people.
1: Oh, my gosh.
2: In the middle of this story, I wish I could remember to tell you why I was telling you this story about Flock cameras.
1: Right.
2: Oh, I saw a picture of an older gentleman. He's got nothing else to do. He's a retiree. He, in his town where they put up a Flock camera, he pulled out a like a beach chair, camp chair.
1: Yeah.
2: And he made this big, huge sign that he sits on a pole.
1: Yeah.
2: And he sits in that chair and just holds up that big sign that blocks the Flock camera.
1: Ah. Good for him. And they're just like snooping on people, or and who are these? Who are these people?
2: That's the question.
1: Nobody knows who these cameras are coming from.
2: Yeah, there's probably some answers out there if you talk to the right person. They've done some good. There was a kid that was missing, I think somewhere in Ohio recently, that in a matter of maybe an hour, she was found because there was something on a flock camera. So, I mean, just like everything else, they can do some good.
1: But people don't use them for that.
2: But we just feel like we're losing so many of our rights. We don't even have the right anymore to own tangible media, essentially. Right. I mean, we're trying to get cassettes back, but...
1: They're taking away the PlayStation games or something, right? Something crazy like that?
2: 4 minutes and counting. JacksonSavings.com. Our final news, final buzz coming up. 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
2: Jackson County Fair returns this Sunday, this weekend, with another year of free parking. It's Agriculture Day on Sunday. The rides won't be running, but plenty of other things to do and see. The rodeo will be in the grandstand in the evening. A full schedule for the 2026 Jackson County Fair is available at JacksonCountyFair.net. Jackson County officials are holding a special meeting on Monday at 1 o'clock to consider placing a measure on the November ballot that could increase the county's 911 fee by $150. I'm sorry, $1.50 a month.
1: Wow. Can you imagine that?
2: Might as well. Everything else is ridiculous like that. Napoleon Township Supervisor Dan Weimer presented the Board of Commissioners with a presentation during that meeting. And one of the examples he used, I guess, is how like 16 different agencies came together last month for that drowning incident at Wolf Lake. And there was tremendous confusion because a lot of the radios weren't interacting with each other well. A well-attended annual meeting took place last night at the Michigan Theater of Jackson, and a new slate of directors was approved by members in attendance. And you can find the 15-member list on the WKHM Facebook page. And you can find a full list of events coming up at MichiganTheater.org. They're killing it over there. Full details on these stories at WKHM.com. 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
1: K105.3 weather for today. We'll see mostly cloudy skies with a chance of showers and thunderstorms. Also a possibility after 11 AM today. Highs could reach 83 at 67 and cloudy in Jackson. Now, oh man, take on me.
2: That's
1: here we
2: right.
1: go. I should have known this by now. Uh-huh. K105.3 with the morning gas.

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6: All right. Okay. Samba is opening up about the difficulties of dating in the spotlight. His life changed, I guess maybe for the better. I don't know, when he became famous at 21. Since his breakout success in the music world, though, he's well aware of now he's on the radar, and he wonders if most people in the dating pool are dating him just because he's Samba.
5: Sure.
6: You know? His name's Shane Boone. He's become hesitant when it comes to romance. As many people his age already know who he is before they meet him.
5: Nobody wants to date Shane Boone. They want to date Samba.
6: Yeah. Since my recent success, I haven't really been able to get out there and get on the market. It's definitely weird, and I'm figuring it out. I don't want to date somebody who wants to date me for the wrong reasons. I'm in that club, buddy.
5: Right.
6: Meanwhile, he recalls performing for Taylor Swift at the Songwriters Hall of Fame. That she's a goddess. She chose him to sing her songs at that induction ceremony. And he said he spent the performance desperately trying to keep himself looking himself from looking at Taylor while he was singing.
5: Oh, wow.
6: If I looked at her for 3 seconds during the performance, my mind would have completely blanked because that's Taylor Swift. He did Cardigan and Dear John. That's a goddess. I remember looking at her for a split second while performing and almost losing it, but then I looked away. She's pleased with the performance, and she declared that Samba is the future.
5: Imagine being that guy, too, singing this girl's song, this woman's songs,
6: yeah,
5: too. You know what I mean? Like, she's, like, iconic at this point. A lot of nerves there.
6: Now, how he got the gig, he found out that Taylor had praised him in an interview, and he sent a thank you note, and she sent him back a letter and a necklace.
5: Mm-hmm.
6: And now they're friends.
5: Oh.
6: And I freaked out, and I fangirled, and somehow I haven't flipped it up, he said. So what's their relationship like now? I don't know if I want to get into it. I don't want to talk about her without her permission, but he definitely approves of Taylor's husband.
5: Right on.
6: I flippantly love Travis Kelce.
5: Was he at the... he had to have been there, right?
6: Yeah, I think he was.
5: New York, Madison Square Garden. On that fateful day.
6: 1,000 people.
5: In July.
6: Yeah. Charlie Sheen is blessed with what the old folks would call the gift of gab. So... he's got a podcast coming out soon called Mostly Sheenius.
5: Oh, Lord. Winner.
6: It's hard to believe that he's just now getting around to this podcast.
5: Sure.
6: It'll feature conversations with, quote, the biggest names in entertainment, sports, music, and popular culture. And I feel at this point, this man feels like he has nothing to lose.
5: Sure.
6: And this might be the first podcast that I'm like, I'm on.
5: This could be wildfire.
6: I'm going to hear some amazing stories from people.
5: I do want him to do one episode, though, with his brother on there.
6: He better.
5: Right?
6: He absolutely better. And Emilio.
5: Where's he been?
6: What's their relationship like? Have you ever heard?
5: I don't know.
6: He said, I was pushing for pure genius, but got shot down for egregious false advertising. Oh, that's great. Really?
5: Isn't that funny how, like years ago, we were like sick of him and his antics and everything. Now everyone's like, oh man, I love that guy.
6: Well, because he got straightened out. I mean, people were worried about.
5: Sure.
6: Just in general, not because it was Charlie Sheen or anything like that. But he was totally tempting fate. He was begging, take me out. I'm going to do all these crazy things.
5: He was a dumpster fire times 20 million.
6: Sure.
5: Tiger's blood, all that.
6: Spider-Man Brand New Day has now become 2026's highest grossing film after just 1 week. Now, Toy Story just hit the $1 billion mark, but it took several weeks to do that. Brand New Day has not even been out a full week.
5: Right.
6: And it's brought in that kind of cash globally.
5: Good movie.
6: Yeah, you said you caught it.
5: Some stuff I didn't even think. Like, I was surprised. I tried not to, like, look in anything or try to find out anything about her or whatever. And I was like, oh, man, when they introduced, like, I don't want to say this. I don't want to say too much.
6: Yeah.
5: But there's a character that shows up. I'm like, oh, my gosh. And they're, like, one of the main parts
6: that's
5: of it.
6: Cool.
5: I'm like, oh, that was very cool. I looked at my wife, like, hey, you know that? She's like, no.
6: When I asked my nephew, because he was hyped for it, was it great? Yeah. And I said, was it everything you thought? the only part he didn't like or whatever. There was somebody that he was hoping was going to be in it and wasn't. When was it Venom? Would that be somebody
5: maybe.
6: That could be in
5: there? And we didn't watch the end credits, so I don't know. We're like ready to go. I'm like, now I'm
6: you didn't stick around for after credits?
5: I gotta go. I'm ready. I guess I'm changing. Mickey, I'm changing in life. Right, but I can tell you, there's a scene where he fights a bunch of ninjas.
6: Yeah.
5: The hand. Yeah. I don't want to spoil too much. That is awesome.
6: Okay, with good CGI or...
5: I guess.
6: Action sequencing or whatever.
5: I want to pretend like it's real.
6: Did you catch Masters of the Universe?
5: I did watch that over the weekend.
6: You know what I noticed? You remember I had told you, hey, it's expiring. There's only 4 days left.
5: Yeah.
6: And then when those 4 days went by...
5: It was still there.
6: I know, it was still there. I think they were trying to scare people into watching it or something.
5: That was total retro heaven for me as a kid. Like, it brought back a lot of, like... If you're like... It's not Academy Award winning.
6: No.
5: But, man... You watched
6: the costumes.
5: Yeah,
6: were awesome. They didn't look ridiculous,
5: right?
6: And I watched. I think I told you, like, I was watching it and had to go to bed, so I shut it off before it actually ended. Mm-hmm. And I don't want to spoil too much either. But then when that one character pops up, at one point I was like, well, where's he?
5: Why wasn't this guy around?
6: And then he popped up,
5: and he had to. Like, it made sense.
6: And they totally set it up for part two.
5: Oh, yeah.
6: And I'm excited for it.
5: With a different character to be involved.
6: So, check that one out on Prime. It's pretty good.
5: And we will spoil it next week if you don't watch it. We don't care.
6: Yeah, I will.
5: It'll be too late at that point.
6: I totally can't wait to do that. Watch it with your kids. Watch it with your grandkids. I mean, this is a good thing for Gen X to watch.
5: Watch it with your siblings.
6: Yeah, that too. I watched it by my, it was Zsa. It was cute. All right, One North.
5: Oh, those are on sale.
6: And I'll go, let's see, they went on sale at 8:30.
5: And I'm sick.
6: We're getting ready to talk with them here in just a few. We've been enjoying the food. It's so good.
5: Well, I'm sick of, I have this plate right here. I'm like, I can't touch it because we're talking.
6: Yeah.
5: Man, go to break.
6: You got any guesses how many's left? They went on sale at 8:30.
5: I want to say two.
6: Two left? There's more than that.
5: Okay, good.
6: 38.
5: Wow, don't wait, guys. It's going quick.
6: Yeah, these will be sold out in a half hour. Jackson City Music Station, K105.3.
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5: KMO 5.3 weather now in Jackson today. Some cloudy skies, mostly cloudy skies. In fact, a chance of showers with thunderstorms also possible after 11 a.m. today. Highs near 83. It's 69 and cloudy in Jackson now. Niall Horan on the radio. Tastes so good. It's on the morning gas with J. Rod and Mickey.

0: keeping it gassy and classy. We now return to the Morning Gas with J-Rod and Mickey.
1: And here we are in studio, and I'm very loud. Didn't mean to do that.
2: That's okay.
1: It's an exciting time this morning. JacksonSavings.com. I don't know if anybody has given One North an update.
3: It's a fast cash game that's utterly fun.
1: We have just 28 left.
2: 28 left.
1: 28 left, buddies.
2: What, 20? Not even today. Just a little over 20 minutes has gone by since they've gone on sale. You guys are about to break a record.
1: Yeah.
2: As far as these things selling out.
1: Because people know, man. People know. But what's exciting, too, is they also don't know, and we're going to talk about all that in just a couple of minutes. Sam's joining us. He's one of the guys cooking it up in the kitchen.
4: How we doing?
1: Very good. Man, thank you so much for bringing us the spread. It smells amazing. It tastes even more amazing than it smells, which I don't know how that's possible, but you guys do, because you're cooking it from scratch. It's like a scratch kitchen. Tell us a little bit about what's going on there in the kitchen at One North.
4: So we have a new menu rollout coming up August 17th. Hopefully you guys can all come in and check it out. You know, we brought in our new garlic parmesan wings. We are updating our sauce there. We've got our jambalaya coming back. We've got our loaded tots coming
1: jambalaya.
4: Back. We've got our patty melt coming back. We're trying to listen to the people in the neighborhood, bring back some fan favorites, some things that we think will bring people in, people will enjoy. We've got our torpedo shrimp coming back as well with an updated sauce.
1: So what's torpedo shrimp?
4: So the torpedo shrimp is a breaded shrimp with sesame dressing on it on top of a sesame slaw bed with some green onions on it. Real good, nice and crispy.
1: Yeah.
4: So it's definitely something worth coming in and checking out.
1: I was enjoying your the app selection you brought in. It was pretty good, too, with the... So we didn't even talk about potatoes. Let's talk about potatoes.
2: Yeah. The tots.
4: Oh, man, the tots. That's definitely something that we definitely got some yelling at done for taking those off the menu. So we're happy to bring those back and happy to bring you guys in and get them. It's definitely house-made tots with bacon, queso, green onions, lime sour cream. Definitely something to come in and check out.
2: Not all tots are equal in the world of food. I'm telling you what they've done here, and I'm glad you guys have brought that back.
1: I feel like you should call it something else, because tots are just okay, and these are extraordinary.
4: Right. Yeah,
1: so good job on those. Very tatery.
4: Yep.
1: What else did you bring us to enjoy today?
4: We also got the buffalo chicken dip coming back. That was another fan favorite that, you know, we were pretty much told we needed to put back on that menu. We've got the honey mustard grilled chicken on a pretzel bun.
2: It's got the bacon on it.
1: Bacon and honey mustard.
4: And, you know, you don't have to worry about the lettuce. We source all fresh heads of lettuce, remove the outer leaves, chop that up, spin it, clean it in-house. You know, you don't have to worry about this lettuce scare going on with us.
1: Sure.
4: We go above and beyond to make sure that everything we do is safe, sanitary, clean, and ready to eat.
1: Because you brought us a salad, too. Tell us about that salad, because it looked really good.
4: Yes. So we have a salad with a cherry vinaigrette dressing on a spinach bed. It's definitely good. It's one of my favorites. You can source pick your own protein on it. You can get chicken, steak, blackened salmon, pretty much anything you want that we got in the house. So,
2: and how talented are these guys too? Yeah. The whole crew down there. You go in there, all the stuff's made from scratch, and like the phenomenal things that are coming out of that kitchen. Like, I don't know how you guys pull it off, because like, you know, you sit at a table, everybody's getting something different.
1: Yeah,
2: everything's coming up from, like, I don't even know how you guys do it, but it's magic. Like, you guys are wizards over there. I don't know.
4: Let me tell you, it took some practice. It's there. There's a lot that goes into it. Like, you get the food on your table and you see one thing, but actually preparing that food is another thing. We do almost all of our dressings from scratch. We do everything. We cut our own proteins. We get everything in from scratch, build it from the base to the top, and that's what separates us apart from the rest. We don't want to have a bunch of bags and frozen
1: food. Not to cut you off or anything, but you serve it fresh.
2: Right.
4: Oh, yeah.
1: Which you can taste right off the bat.
4: Yeah, we try to make everything fresh. It is a challenge, but, you know, I think we got the right crew and the right attitude, and we try to pull it off.
2: Ooh, that mac and cheese.
1: Is that your favorite? Oh, rolling with that?
2: Throw some
1: Do you put toppings on it?
2: It's like the Cajun chicken, you know what I'm saying? Like, you can do different things, though.
4: Oh, yeah, you can put anything you want on those macs. Same thing, you know, you can pick your own protein for
2: sauce.
4: It, and it's those breadcrumbs that set it off for me.
1: Yeah.
4: So, same thing, we make our own breadcrumbs.
1: Like, toast them in a little pan, are you doing that?
4: Oh, yeah.
1: Yeah, yeah.
4: You know, put a little crisp on it on the top.
1: So what hours are you rolling with over there? And tell us a little bit about your beverages, too, because that's important.
2: Yeah. That bar is stacked.
1: Yeah.
4: Okay, so I know we have at least, what is it, 21 taps?
5: 30.
4: 30 taps. We have 30 taps in our kitchen. And then also we have bottled beer that's not on the tap. So that's definitely, we have a selection when you come in there. You can get what you want.
1: Yeah.
2: So. First hand, the variety's crazy over there when it comes to the brew.
1: You're shaking up some cocktails and stuff?
4: Oh, yeah, yep. And we also, you know, you can come in early or late. We open up at 10 o'clock on most days, 11 o'clock on the weekends. We're actually staying open till midnight on the weekends now as well, so you can come in and get yourself those late-night drinks. Check it out. We have social shifts going on during the day if you want to get yourself out of the house. We got Murder Mystery Mondays, you know. We do
1: What's
4: karaoke.
1: That?
4: So you got to come in and check it out. Pretty
2: Murder
4: much,
2: Mystery Monday.
4: You
2: okay.
4: got to figure out who murdered. So,
1: all right.
4: You know, so if you're looking for something to do and you can't find anything in town that's getting you excited, you know, come in and check us out one day. Every single day of the week, we have something different.
1: So then you said karaoke on Tuesdays?

0: All right, Jackson. Thanks, guys, so
1: We got something. We got one to give away.
0: They know before we do.
1: Yeah, we got a gift certificate to give away from One North right now.
0: Caller number three will get hooked up with a $50 gift certificate to One North Kitchen and Bar Jackson, 768-4448. I'll go to the phones. I know you guys got other people to talk to. We'll grab our winner. Thanks so much for coming in.
2: Yeah, see you there, guys.
0: 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They're running out, I'm telling you.
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0: 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Olivia Dean, K105.3, wraps up 30 minutes of nonstop hit music. Happy Thursday, everybody. Hope life is awesome wherever you're at. I'm J-Rod, and I'm excited. Life gets even better as the summer continues on, as we get closer to the end of it. K105.3 karaoke contest next Friday, the 14th, 5 p.m. is the showtime start at the Jackson County Fairgrounds. We have our contestants. They're all listed there at K105.3.com. The kids division, the teen division, the adult division, all ready to roll. Can't wait. You got to be there. It's free to check out, too, by the way. Just get into the fair, check it out, and, man, it's going to be a good time, guys. Starting at 5 o'clock, Friday, August 14th. We brought it back last year because of a popular demand, and then they said, hey, we want more of that. So here it is again. The people that are competing, like I said, we listed them all there, K105.3.com, all the songs they're doing as well. It's going to be a great show. Very entertaining. Can't wait, guys. Back into we go. Hillary Duff, The Vinyls, Pink Panthers. Yep, with Zara Larsson. They're on K105.3 next.
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0: See mostly cloudy skies throughout your day, Jackson. There is a 30% chance of showers and thunderstorms today. Highs near 83. Tonight, 40% chance of showers and thunderstorms after 2 a.m. Some patchy fog in the mix under mostly cloudy skies. High near 66.

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1: Pink Panthers and Zara Larsson. It's Stateside, K105.3, Jackson's hit music station. J-Rod with you, and I got five random facts for you on this Thursday. We get it started with Krusty the Clown from The Simpsons. Originally designed to look like Homer, ironically, Bart worships Krusty the Clown. Bart Simpson, you know, who's just like his dad, but famous. There was an early plan for Krusty to be revealed as Homer, but the idea was dropped. Random fact number two. The Beatles were once in talks to star in a Lord of the Rings movie with Paul as Frodo, Ringo as Sam, George as Gandalf, and John as Gollum. They even approached Stanley Kubrick to direct, but J.R.R. Tolkien nixed the project. Random fact number three. John Hughes came up with the idea for Ferris Bueller's Day Off on February 25th, 1985. Pitched and sold it on the 26th and finished the screenplay on March 3rd. And what a great movie. Random fact number four. Perfumes were originally put near the door of department stores to cover the smell of horse manure and car exhaust from the streets. And your final random fact today, between 10% and 12% of the world's population is left-handed. Hey, those are your random facts. Back into it, wrapping up my day with good stuff from Daryl Hall and John Oates, plus Miles Smith in the mix on K105.3 next.
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0: Miles Smith, and nice to meet you. K105.3, Jackson's Hit Music Station. That'll wrap things up for me. My name's J-Rod. I'm out of here. We'll talk again tomorrow. I go solo. Yeah, I had 3 days off this week. Mickey gets one day off this week. She'll be out tomorrow, but I'll still be hanging and banging in the big chair starting at 6 in the a.m. tomorrow, guys. Can't wait to get into it and getting closer to the weekend. Yeah, we'll get you right into all that fun stuff. Find out what's going on here in Jackson, all the media stuff that's happening on your socials and everything that's going on with streaming and whatnot. Everything. We got it covered for you with the morning gas beginning at 6 a.m. tomorrow morning on Jackson's Hit Music Station. 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
1: Mostly cloudy skies throughout your Thursday. A 30% chance of showers and thunderstorms after 4 today with a high near 83 degrees. Tonight, mostly cloudy skies, patchy fog, 40% chance of showers and thunderstorms after 2 a.m. and a low of 66. Have a great day. I'll see ya.

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2: 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Coming up on The Morning Gas tomorrow, it's me, J-Rod, going solo. Yeah, Mickey's got the day off, but I'll get you going. We'll get into the weekend just fine. Got a lot of stuff to check into as far as, like, what's up, Jackson, and all the fun stuff in between all that. It's going to be a blast tomorrow morning, starting at 6 a.m.
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0: It's Jackson's Hit Music Station, K105.3, Teddy Swims, and Mr. Know-It-All. And I knew it. It would sell out, and it did. One North Kitchen sold out in JacksonSavings.com in a record 44 minutes. So congratulations to them. Their awesome menu announcing that they're bringing back a bunch of the fan favorites and just serving up good scratch-made food, and appreciate the spread they brought in for us to taste this morning. And for everybody who grabbed that savings, congratulations. They are completely gone right now. So we will shift focus to Oak and Iron. They're going to be in the spotlight on August 13th. 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
0: 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A 30% chance of showers and thunderstorms after 4 o'clock. Cloudy with a high near 83 today. 40% chance of showers and thunderstorms in the overnight, patchy fog. Mostly cloudy tonight with a low around 66.

0: 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Hey, need to do a birthday shout out. Lindsay Woods, the big 40 today. 40 was a ton of fun. Enjoy your day. I hope you get a, I'm guessing with the 40, not celebrating just today, but probably a celebration that'll last through the weekend. You deserve it, Linz. Happy birthday to Lindsay Woods. If you know her, hit her up and give her a birthday wish. Hey, Tyla's coming up and Taylor Swift on K105.3.
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0: On New and on New Year's, Jackson's hit music station, K105.3. And now Toy Story and Taylor Swift have something more in common than her just being a fan and having her VHS tape signed on the red carpet by Buzz and Woody and doing the soundtrack. They're both worth over $1 billion now, officially. The Toy Story 5 franchise reaching that $1 billion mark. And she hit it numerous years ago. When do you think she'll hit that $2 billion mark? How many more albums and tours before she gets there? Quite possibly it could just be the next one. 30 minutes, nonstop hits coming up. Gaga, Rihanna in there too with K105.3.
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0: We have a 30% chance of showers and thunderstorms this afternoon after 4 o'clock. Mostly cloudy with a low around 83. And a 40% chance of showers and thunderstorms in the overnight. There could be some patchy fog towards morning. Otherwise, mostly cloudy tonight and 66. K-1.

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2: Hey, everybody. Coming up on The Morning Gas tomorrow, it's me, J-Rod, going solo. Yeah, Mickey's got the day off, but I'll get you going. We'll get into the weekend just fine. Got a lot of stuff to check into as far as, like, what's up, Jackson, and all the fun stuff in between all that. It's going to be a blast tomorrow morning, starting at 6 a.m.
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0: Jackson City Music Station, K-Widow 5.3. It's new Olivia Dean, and it's called Couple Minutes. My name is Mickey, the midday rolling on. I'm pretty stoked because tonight I'm going to Ford Field for a concert, checking out Foo Fighters. So tomorrow, J-Rod holding down the fort, but he will have What's Up Jackson amongst a bunch of other stuff. But What's Up Jackson, hey, our event calendar. Use it. It's free. K1053.com. 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We might even talk about it on air, free of charge as well. The K105.3 event calendar, because tomorrow's What's Up Jackson with the Morning Gas.
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0: 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We do have a chance for showers and thunderstorms after 4 o'clock. Mostly cloudy with a low around 83. And showers and thunderstorms again in the overnight, a 40% chance. Patchy fog after 4 a.m. Otherwise, mostly cloudy tonight with a low around 66.

0: 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Soon we're going to hear a new jam from her. She collabed with Co-Wetzel, a track that they actually recorded in 2023, but, you know, now we know who Co-Wetzel and Ella Langley are, so they're going to drop it again. Noah Kahan and Alex Warren are coming up on K105.3.
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0: 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Our karaoke contest is coming up next weekend, and the contestants are all dreaming of bragging rights and cash. 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We've got three different categories, and that includes a kids category along with the teens and the adults. It's going to be a fun evening next Friday at the Jackson County Fair. It starts at 5 o'clock, a little early entertainment-wise in the band shell, but I think they got, like, monster trucks or something in the grandstand later that night. And we want everybody to be able to hear these wonderful singers who are singing for cash. Check out the lineup, what they're singing, and more details, and get ready for the Jackson County Fair. I mean, it kicks off on Sunday. We'll be there all week, including Friday, for the karaoke contest, 5 to 7, with Jackson's Hit Music Station, K105.3. The better way.
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0: Cloudy today in a high near 83, slightly muggy because there's a chance for showers and thunderstorms after 4 o'clock. 40% chance of showers and thunderstorms after 2. In the overnight, patchy fog. Otherwise, mostly cloudy tonight with a low

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2: Hey, everybody. Coming up on The Morning Gas tomorrow, it's me, J-Rod, going solo. Yeah, Mickey's got the day off, but I'll get you going. We'll get into the weekend just fine. Got a lot of stuff to check into as far as, like, what's up, Jackson, and all the fun stuff in between all that. It's going to be a blast tomorrow morning starting at 6 a.m.
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0: 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Welcome to the Back in the Day Buffet. You and me from Lifehouse. That band were just kids, like to a knee-high to a grasshopper when they were essentially founded and signed, like 16, 17, 18, somewhere in there. It was actually the lead singer's girlfriend's dad who was a record executive who went, wait, I think you guys are good. I wonder if he's still with that girl today. I mean, that was, what, 20-some years ago? Maybe. Stray Cats are coming up. And Michelle Branch. It's Jackson's Hit Music Station in the Back in the Day Buffet.
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5: 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IST. After 4, we could see some showers and thunderstorms. In the overnight, a 40% chance of showers and thunderstorms, patchy fog, cloudy, low around 66. We've got a chance for showers and thunderstorms tomorrow, too, in the afternoon, high near 85.

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0: Hero from Mariah Carey. It's Jackson's at Music Station, K105.3. I was reading an interesting story that came out of Texas. A person with disabilities got caught in a swarm of bees, and a police chief and officer rushed into that bee swarm to save the disabled man. Bee expert Jimmy Lawrence of Bee Guy RGV in Texas actually warned against approaching storms, noting that bees target the nose, mouth, ears, and eyes due to the carbon dioxide detection. The police plan additional officer training for future swarm-related emergencies there, but it was nice that everybody seemed to be able to escape without injuries. I was swarmed by bees once when I was a kid, man. It was shocking. It knocked me out. I woke up like 7 hours later and had no clue what was going on. Lemonheads and the Prince, which, you know, what's new with that? Lemonheads and Prince coming up on K105.3. Michelob Ultra, brewed with 2.6 carbs and 95 calories. 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

0: K105.3, Jackson's Hit Music Station with Prince in 1999. People are going to be partying at One North. Our Jackson Savings 50-50 deal this morning sold out in 44 minutes, officially setting the record for a sellout. Congratulations to the folks at One North Kitchen and Bar. If you got that savings, congratulations. Sorry you missed out. It didn't take long, so that was easy to do this morning. If you're not following JacksonSavings.com, check them out on Facebook. 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
0: Weather and K is being brought to you by the 15th Annual Music in the Park in Grass Lake. 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If you've got a little extra time to hang out beforehand, Music Market actually kicks off there in the pavilion with vendors and, you know, food opportunities and stuff like that. And then the music starts for free at 6:30 on those nights. And the next show is Darren Hagel. It's an Elvis tribute coming up on August 19th. All right, we've got a 40% chance of showers, thunderstorms in the overnight, patchy fog, and mostly cloudy with a low around 66. 30% chance of showers and thunderstorms tomorrow afternoon, patchy fog in the morning, cloudy throughout the day with a high near 85.

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2: Hey, everybody. Coming up on The Morning Gas tomorrow, it's me, J-Rod, going solo. Yeah, Mickey's got the day off, but I'll get you going. We'll get into the weekend just fine. Got a lot of stuff to check into as far as, like, what's up, Jackson, and all the fun stuff in between all that. It's going to be a blast tomorrow morning starting at 6 a.m.
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0: Midnight Sun from Zara Larsson on Jackson City Music Station, K105.3. Hey, did you happen to catch our Pet of the Week this morning? Every Thursday at 7:50, we introduce you to a new Pet of the Week from Kippy Park Animal Hospital. Let's talk about Midnight Sun. We got a Midnight Bun as a pet in the spotlight this week. Jill is a one-year-old rabbit, and right now she's at Pet Supplies Plus. You can adopt her for just $30. If you are into rabbits, you know they're pretty special. She is litter box trained. How awesome is that? And a little insight in her personality. She likes to move her litter box right in the middle of the enclosure, too. She either thinks that is where it belongs or there's something in there and she's demanding you clean it up. But once she knows that you're a safe person, boy, are you in with this bun. Named Jill. You can see her at K1053.com/pet of the week. 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
0: 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Cloudy and a chance of showers and thunderstorms after 4. 40% chance of showers and thunderstorms in the overnight with a low around 66. And a chance of showers and thunderstorms tomorrow afternoon. Patchy fog in the morning. Cloudy Friday with a high near 80.

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0: There's Bella Kay, and it's called I Love It, I Love It, I Love It. It's Jackson's hit music station, K105.3, and I love it. And I'm out the rest of the week. So take care. Hang out with J-Rod tomorrow. Keep him company. And I'll catch up with you at one point or another. We got 30 minutes nonstop hits right around the corner. Joe Bros, Adele, and Teddy Swims coming up.
1: Don't be stuck in the house this summer. I mean, all your friends and family out, you in the house. I get

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3: Maybe some showers and thunderstorms this evening, cloudy. And then in the overnight, a 40% chance of showers and thunderstorms. Patchy fog, cloudy with a low around 66. 30% chance of showers and thunderstorms tomorrow afternoon, cloudy, high near 85.

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2: Hey, everybody, coming up on The Morning Gas tomorrow, it's me, J-Rod, going solo. Yeah, Mickey's got the day off, but I'll get you going. We'll get into the weekend just fine. Got a lot of stuff to check into as far as, like, what's up, Jackson, and all the fun stuff in between all that. It's going to be a blast tomorrow morning, starting at 6 a.m.
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0: That was Holly by the band Camino on K105.3, Jackson's Hit Music. What's up, Jackson? You're listening with me, Kiki, on this amazing Thursday. Today is Lindsay Wood's 40th birthday. So if you are listening, Lindsay, happy birthday. We are screaming it from the rooftops today. You know what they say about being 40? Life is just now beginning. But what also comes with that is back pains, knee pains, all over pains. It's whatever. But I hope that you have the best 40th birthday, Lindsay, and you party hard. Next up, we have songs like Bittersweet and Happy by Pharrell Williams here in K105.3, Jackson's Hit Music.
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0: 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To schedule your tour today. Forecast calls for a chance of showers with temperatures mainly around 83 degrees. Tonight, there's going to be a chance of thunderstorms with temperatures hitting a low around 66. And Friday, a high near 84 with a chance of showers.

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0: was Risk It All by Bruno Mars on K105.3, Jackson's Hit Music. Today is Thursday, so that means it's food day here at K105.3. This morning at jacksonsavings.com, we opened up some more gift certificates. 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

0: That was Repeated by Martin Garrix and Ed Sheeran on K105.3 Jackson's Hit Music. Did you know that Ed Sheeran is a bad boy? He is currently in trouble with the law because he failed to register a vehicle. Yeah, it's nothing too bad. He didn't go crazy. He just bought a vintage car, which I believe is undrivable, and then failed to register it and insure it. It takes whatever. Ed Sheeran's a bad boy now. He's breaking rules. He's breaking laws. He's on a mission to cause mayhem. Next up, we have songs like Birds of a Feather and Nothing on You by B.O.B. and Bruno Mars here in K105.3, Jackson's Hit Music.
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0: 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The forecast calls for a chance of thunderstorms with temperatures mid around 83 degrees. Tonight, there's going to be a low around 66 with a chance of thunderstorms. And tomorrow, a high near 84 with a chance of showers.

And when I'm at the beach, I'm in a speedo trying to tan my cheeks. But this is how I roll. 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No shoes, no shirt, and I still get service. Watch.

sexy and I know it. K105.3 is WKHM FM HD1 Brooklyn Jackson. You got us on. Now turn us up.

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2: Hey, everybody. Coming up on The Morning Gas tomorrow, it's me, J-Rod, going solo. Yeah, Mickey's got the day off, but I'll get you going. We'll get into the weekend just fine. Got a lot of stuff to check into as far as, like, what's up, Jackson, and all the fun stuff in between all that. It's going to be a blast tomorrow morning, starting at 6 a.m.
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0: That was Dracula by Tame Impala on K105.3, Jackson's Hit Music. What's up, Jackson? You listening with me, Kiki, on this amazing Thursday. Today just so happens to be my anniversary, which is awesome. Yay. Mm-hmm. We made it another year. Yeah. Uh-huh. But moving on, it just reminds me of all of the heartbreak I had to go through to finally find my person. This is something that is all too common for everybody. And I find that quite often it's easy to settle down with the wrong person, which is not good for you. I just want every woman or girl to know that you need to focus on yourself. In order to find that person who will put you first, you need to put you first. That is the one thing that I had to learn in order to grow, I would have to say, as a person. So if you happen to be looking for that person for you, just make sure that you are loving you first. Next up, we have songs like Espresso and You Belong With Me by Taylor Swift here in K105.3, Jackson's Hit Music.
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2: 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Neighbors you can count on. Forecast calls for a chance of showers with temperatures mainly around 83 degrees. Tonight, there's going to be a low around 66 with a chance of thunderstorms. And Friday, a high near 84 with a chance of showers.

0: Those Taste So Good by Niall Horan on K105.3, Jackson's Hit Music. Guess what? Next week is Fair Week, so that means that every single day is going to be a different day with different things going on at the Jackson County Fair. We are even going to be putting on a karaoke contest on Friday. 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Next up, we have songs like Misery and Drop Dead by Livy Rodrigo here in K105.3, Jackson's Hit Music.
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0: That was Drop Dead by Olivia Rodrigo on K105.3 Jackson's Hit Music. Has your kid asked you to buy them some Pokemon cards lately? I've noticed that there is a Pokemon uprise, which I completely support. It seems like every 5 to 7 years, there is a Pokemon uprise, which go them, because some other brands do not have that luck. When I was thinking about Pokemon, it made me think about all of the different things that were collector's items when I was little that really just never resurfaced or even hit its true value. Next up, I will tell you about the one brand that I thought was the biggest lie here on K105.3 Jackson's Hit Music.
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0: 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The forecast calls for a chance of showers with temperatures mid on 83 degrees. Tonight, there's a low around 66 with a chance of thunderstorms, and tomorrow, a high near 84 with a chance of showers.

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2: 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Yeah, Mickey's got the day off, but I'll get you going. We'll get into the weekend just fine. Got a lot of stuff to check into as far as, like, what's up, Jackson, and all the fun stuff in between all that. It's going to be a blast tomorrow morning starting at 6 a.m.
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0: That was Need Your Love by One Republic on K105.3, Jackson's Hit Music. What's up, Jackson? You're listening with me, Kiki, on this amazing Thursday. Do you guys remember the Beanie Baby craze? Every single Beanie Baby was like gold. I remember when I was younger, I had all of my Beanie Babies taken away from me for ripping off one singular tag. I still to this day have not seen any of my Beanie Baby collection. I lost all access, I guess. I figured by now, Beanie Babies would be worth thousands of dollars. I remember collecting them. Every single one of my friends collected them. Our grandparents collected them. It was supposed to be our retirement. But right now, if you were going to try to sell a Beanie Baby or buy a Beanie Baby, it will be worth maybe $5. Maybe. The most common price is $1 per Beanie Baby. So, if you happen to be one of those kids or adults that were sucked in on that Beanie Baby craze, yeah, just like a lot of us, you got scammed. Next up, we have songs like Leave a Light On and Beautiful Mistakes by Maroon 5 here in K105.3, Jackson's Hit Music.
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0: Forecast calls for a chance of thunderstorms with temperatures mid around 83 degrees. Tonight, there's going to be a low around 66 with a chance of thunderstorms. And Friday, a high near 84 with, guess what? A chance of showers.

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0: 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If you are an Ari fan, or if you are very much so on social media, you definitely know what's going on with her. She is going to be taking a step back from the public eye after her pedal tour because of public scrutiny, which, as somebody who absolutely loves Ari, I gotta agree with most of her fans in saying we're not trying to scrutinize her. We are worried for her. I am always a body positive person any way it goes. And when I had noticed that Ari had changed a lot over the last few months, I even got concerned. But I can only hope that in this time that she's taking, she can hopefully become more comfortable with herself, become happier, and just, I don't even know what she needs. I just wish the absolute best for her. So if you're an Ari fan, you obviously feel the exact same way. Nobody's meaning to scrutinize her. We all support her, we all love her, and we all want what's best. Next up, we have songs like The Game of Love and Just a Dream by Nelly, here in K105.3, Jackson's Hit Music.
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0: 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Forecast calls for a chance of showers with temperatures mainly around 83 degrees. Tonight there's going to be a low around 66 with a chance of thunderstorms. And Friday, a high near 84 with, guess what, a chance of showers.

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2: Hey, everybody. Coming up on The Morning Gas tomorrow, it's me, J-Rod, going solo. Yeah, Mickey's got the day off, but I'll get you going. We'll get into the weekend just fine. Got a lot of stuff to check into as far as, like, what's up, Jackson, and all the fun stuff in between all that. It's going to be a blast tomorrow morning, starting at 6 a.m.
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0: That was so easy by Olivia Dean on K105.3 Jackson's Hit Music. 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They are my go-to place, whether it's for a snack or a meal. I just absolutely love them. 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
0: 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Another home sold. You could be next. The forecast calls for a chance of showers with temperatures mainly around 83 degrees. Tonight, there's going to be a low around 66 with a chance of thunderstorms. And Friday, there will be a high near 84 with a chance of showers.

0: That was Bottle Up by Backstreet Boys and Paw Patrol on K105.3, Jackson's Hit Music. When I say Paw Patrol, I do mean the kids show Paw Patrol. The Backstreet Boys did an amazing re-recording of the song Bottle Up specifically for the kids show. So if you ever get the urge, you can stop by online and check out the amazing music video they made for that. 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Both are delicious, but one is to be enjoyed responsibly. Next up, we have songs like Words Are Worthless and Eyes Close by Jisso and Zane here in K105.3, Jackson's Hit Music.
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0: That was Eyes Closed by Just So Insane on K105.3 Jackson's Hit Music. 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
0: Forecast calls for a chance of showers with temperatures being around 83 degrees. Tonight, there's going to be a low around 66 with a chance of thunderstorms. And Friday, a high near 84 with a chance of showers.

She'll be all right. 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
1: 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Yeah, right. 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Or better yet,

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2: 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Coming up on The Morning Gas tomorrow, it's me, J-Rod, going solo. Yeah, Mickey's got the day off, but I'll get you going. We'll get into the weekend just fine. Got a lot of stuff to check into as far as, like, what's up, Jackson, and all the fun stuff in between all that. It's going to be a blast tomorrow morning, starting at 6 a.m.
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0: That was Time of My Life by Somber on K105.3, Jackson's Hit Music. What's up, Jackson? You're listening with me, Kiki, on this amazing Thursday. On this day in 2010, the movie Step Up 3D was released. If you were in the, I guess what, dance movie scene in the early 2010s, you would know that this movie was one of those, we'll say, it movies. As a kid, I was absolutely obsessed with dancing movies. I definitely did believe that as an adult walking down the street, I would get challenged to a dance battle. If I ever went out to the bar and I were drinking, a girl could come up and be like, hey, let's battle right now. And I'd have to pull out my moves and just go down to that battle. But turns out I've never once had to dig into my heavy artillery of dance moves to complete a dance battle. So I do feel a little bit let down because of those movies. I wish that normal adult life had more dancing in it. Next up, we have songs like Yukon and Beggin' by Manskin here in K105.3, Jackson's Hit Music.
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0: 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IST, bring the heat since 1943. The forecast calls for a chance of showers with temperatures mid around 83 degrees. Tonight there's going to be a low around 66 with a chance of thunderstorms. And Friday, a high near 84 with a chance of showers.

That was My Body Isn't Ready by Somber on K105.3 Jackson's Hit Music. The other day, my friend asked me if I knew of any events going on in Jackson. And I just had to let her know that, like, yes, there are so many things going on that I can't even count. 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

0: That was American Girls by Harry Styles on K105.3, Jackson's Hit Music. I hope you guys enjoyed listening with me, Kiki, on this amazing Thursday, because this will be it for me in the studio today. But I'll be right back in the studio at 2 p.m. tomorrow to rock it out with you guys. So I will leave you behind with some great songs like Super Bass by Nicki Minaj, Pompeii, and Problem by Ariana Grande and Iggy Azalea, here in K105.3, Jackson's Hit Music.
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0: The forecast calls for a chance of showers with temperatures mainly around 83 degrees. Tonight, there's going to be a low around 66 with a chance of thunderstorms. And Friday, a high near 84 with a chance of showers again.

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1: Football is officially back tonight. Happy Thursday. And if your fantasy league group chat has suddenly come back to life, welcome to the preseason of the NFL.
2: And if football isn't enough to make people lose their shirts, wait until you hear about the Hollywood, Florida Steakhouse, where that's actually the dress code. Yes, people are lighting up to dine in the nude. Tyler, are you buying a ticket?
1: Good question. We'll get into that, hear what you think, and keep the hits coming all hour long. It's Nightly with Jaden Tyler.